spirit, one spirit, one spirit, one spirit, one love, one love, one love.

Ever since we stepped off the plane, it's been a vibe. 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So that's what I'm trying to do.

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This one is about that original freedom, the freedom that your mama

0: bless you. Thank you so much.
1: That was vocalist Gregory Porter with Free. He started off with Liquid Spirit, then No Love Dying, live from the 2019 St. Lucia Jazz Festival. Let's walk over to the next stage. I want to get a good spot. More summer festival vibes when Jazz Night returns. I'm Christian McBride.
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to get, cause I already like you. So all you gotta do is want me. 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Can't you see on my face? Desire for making love of the past, making haste. But look at me, I'm going to waste. 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

That's Ryan Anston on the piano. Lex Warshawski on the bass. Kobe Watkins on the drums. My name's Gabrielle Cavassa. We're gonna do this song called The Things We Did Last Summer.

0: Dig that. Gabrielle Cavassa with Vanity. Thanks, from the 2021 Exit Zero Jazz Festival. The Things We Did Last Summer and Do Something was before that. In her band, Ryan Hanseler, piano, Lex Warshawski, bass, and Kobe Watkins, drums. I don't know about you, but I'm ready for some more music. How about something to dance to? Before that, I'm going to need to get some grub. You want anything? I'm thinking a lobster roll? No? Maybe a kebab? I'll figure it out. Jazz Night in America will be right back. I'm Christian McBride.
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0: Ah, that beautiful sea air. Here on Jazz Night in America, we're checking out some incredible summer festivals. We're now in Newport, Rhode Island, home to one of the crown jewels on the jazz festival scene, the Newport Jazz Festival. I'm going to hook you up with some VIP passes. We're not going to want to miss this next set, and I hope you got your dancing shoes on. Let's hop in my golf cart and to the fourth stage. It's Corey Wong and the Wong Notes time.

0: Thank you so much, Newport Jazz. What a dream. Thank you, guys. We had so much fun playing.
1: That was Corey Wong and the Wong Notes from the 2021 Newport Jazz Festival. Their set was St. Paul, Clickbait, and Cosmic Sands. That was Corey Wong on guitar, the one and only Sonny Thompson on bass, Kevin Gastangue on keyboards, Nega Santos percussion, Petar Janic on drums, Kenny Holman on tenor saxophone, Sam Greenfield on alto saxophone, Sly Fifth Avenue on baritone saxophone, Jay Webb and John Lampley on trumpet, and Michael Nelson on trombone. I don't know about you, but I'm worn out after a long, beautiful day of listening to music in the sun. I hope you enjoyed it. Next show, we'll go somewhere with AC.

0: Jazz Night in America is a production of WBGO Studios and NPR Music. This week's episode was written and produced by Trevor Smith and Sarah Gilletti. Episode mix, Ron Scalzo. Executive producer, Stephen A. Williams. Soraya Muhammad is the executive producer at NPR Music. I'm Christian McBride.
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4: You're listening to Jazz 88, and it's time for a traffic update. In the West Metro, South Highway 169 is closing at 394 for nighttime road work starting at 9 p.m. In St. Paul, North 35E has the left lane closed at West 7th Street for construction. This is through Wednesday. And the Minnesota Twins play tonight in Minneapolis, so watch for heavier outflow traffic near Target Field around 10 p.m. A forecast for your evening, it's going to be mostly cloudy with a low around 60. Tomorrow, mostly sunny, with a high near 84.
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4: And you're now listening to this, Justin. I'm Yancey, bringing you new music, recent releases, and fresh ads to Jazz 88's library. Really excited about the program today because I've had a backlog of music, and I'm going through it, and I'm finding some really great stuff. We're going to hear brand new works from a crew of young cats called New Jazz Underground. We'll hear a local vocalist, Mina Moore, with her first single out in a while. We'll hear from the French twins, Leboeuf Brothers. We've also got music from trumpeter June Aida, the Helensung Big Band, Alton Senkalar, Chuck Bergeron with Lisanne Lyons, and a sneak peek from Lakeisha Benjamin's upcoming project, We Dream. It's going to be a fun program. Stick around for all sorts of jazzy sounds. We're starting out with tunes from New Jazz Underground. This is a trio: Sebastian Rios on bass, Abdias Armenteros on the sax, and TJ Reddick on the drums, all in their mid-20s, around my age. So it's really exciting to hear just that sound. And yeah, we're going to hear two cuts from them. So let's get into it. It's Jazz 88.

Music from New Jazz Underground. That tune was called How Do You Do? Before that, One Ones One. Man, they put their foot in this project. I'm feeling that heavy. I'm loving the synthesis, the traditional mechanisms and phrasing mixed with that just new, fresh interpretation. We heard Sebastian Rios on bass, Abdias Armenteros on the sax, TJ Reddick on the drums. You're listening to This Just In on Jazz 88. I'm your host, Yancey, bringing you new music, recent releases, and fresh adds to our library. Coming up, a local vocalist by the name of Mina Moore, who's just dropped a single for the first time in a long time. We'll hear from her, and then French twin siblings, Leboeuf Brothers. So stay tuned. It's Jazz 88.

0: Be sure you join us Sunday nights at 8 for some really great music on Sinatra and Friends. Frank, Ella, Tony, and a host of other great American songbook singers, along with some of the best bands ever. That's Sunday nights at 8, exclusively here on Jazz 88.
1: And you just heard from LeBeouf Brothers. That was a tune called In Captivity from their most recent project, Off Center. And it features Remy LeBeouf on alto sax, Pascal LeBeouf on piano. We've got Dana Stevens on tenor, Linda May Hanno on bass, and Christian Heumann on drums. You're listening to This Just In. I'm Yancey, bringing you new music, recent releases, and fresh ads to our library here at Jazz 88. And May, as you may know, is Asian American Pacific Islander Appreciation Month. And I'm really happy to highlight players of that diaspora throughout these releases. You know, Linda May Hanno as a bassist has been holding it down in the rhythm section for so many players for years. And I got a really exciting release in my inbox from the Helen Sung Big Band. Helen Sung is Chinese. She is an arranger, composer, conductor, and she's on piano in this big band. This is a project called Oracles. And it is forthcoming, but I'm going to play you all one of the singles that was released so far. It's called Wayne's World for Wayne Shorter. And just a bit from the liner notes, these are challenging times. Today's world is roiling with strife and pain as aggressive factions seek to conquer and control the rest of the planet, be damned. Jazz has always preached a message diametrically opposed to such things. This music of freedom and joy insists that there is room enough for all, inviting everyone to bring their unique piece to the banquet table. And this is the world from which Helen Sung's debut big band project, Oracles, springs. So yes, we will hear a tune from the Helen Sung Big Band. This is Wayne's World for Wayne Shorter. It's Jazz.

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Music from Helen Sung, Big Band. That was Wayne's World for Wayne Shorter. Helen Sung is on arranging, composition, piano as band leader. And Dave Pietro was on that lead alto. We've also got Nicole Glover in the sax section, Vicente Archer on bass, Adam Cruz on the drums. You're listening to This Just In. I'm Yancey. And again, speaking of Asian American Pacific Islander Appreciation Month, we've also got music from trumpeter Jun Aida. He is Japanese, based in New York City. And this album also is carrying on that contemporary sort of feel, like making remixes of music, of jazz music, but also carrying the traditional essence. I don't know how to explain it, so you'll just hear it. We're going to hear Bellflower, which is the name of the album, the name of the tune, coming up after this message. It's Jazz 88. No need for the blues when you've got the afternoon cruise. Hey, it's Yancey, and I've got all sorts of jazzy sounds for your weekday wind down. Tune in Monday through Thursday from 3 to 7 p.m., and we get started at 2:30 on Fridays with traffic on the 10s. It's music for the moment here on Jazz 88.

0: That was Bellflower from trumpeter June Aida with Chris McCarthy on piano, Masami Kuroki on guitar, Julio Xavier Seto on bass, Jungkook Kim on drums. You're listening to This Just In. New music, recent releases, and fresh adds to our library. Coming up, we'll hear from trombonist Alton Senkalar. We'll hear Chuck Bergeron in duet with Lisanne Lyons. And we'll hear a sneak peek from the forthcoming project of Lakeisha Benjamin, something that I'm very excited about. There's so many amazing collaborators on her project. Good music, good releases this week. I'm excited. And Peter Solomon said that sounded good too, so I got the cosign. So we're doing good. We're doing good. You're listening to Jazz 88. I'm Yancey. Stay tuned for more.
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Chuck Bergeron on bass and Lisanne Lyons on the vocals from that tune, Detour Ahead. Before that, trombonist Alton Sencalar with Settling. And on that album, accompanying Alton, Art Hirahara on piano, Boris Kozlov on bass, Gary Kirkazu on drums. We had Sherelle Cassidy on sax, Alex Norris on trumpet, and Michael Dees on the Barry Sax. You have been listening to The Afternoon Cruise. I'm Yancey for Jazz 88, bringing you new music and recent releases, sometimes forthcoming releases, only on Jazz 88. And you can hear a tune from a forthcoming release of Lakeisha Benjamin's. This whole project is stacked with incredible players. We're going to hear just a snippet of this tune, Beyond the Dawn. The album forthcoming is called We Dream. This tune features Terrence Blanchard. It's Jazz 88.

Just a taste, just a tease. I told ya. You'll have to tune back in to hear more. It's been This Just In. I'm Yancey. If you're listening live on Friday, I'm back at 2:30. If you're listening on Saturday or Tuesday, enjoy some bonus music. Stay tuned. It's Jazz 88.

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1: You're listening to Jazz 88, and it's time for a traffic update. In the West Metro, South Highway 169 is closing at 394 for nighttime road work starting at 9 p.m. In St. Paul, North 35E has the left lane closed at West 7th Street for construction. This is through Wednesday. And the Minnesota Twins play tonight in Minneapolis, so watch for heavier outflow traffic near Target Field around 10 p.m. A forecast for your evening: it's going to be mostly cloudy with a low around 60. Tomorrow, mostly sunny, with a high near 84.
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5: Hey there, welcome to Jammin' Jazz, Jazz for the New Generation. I am your host, Michelle Zito, and before I get into what I'm going to play for you this week, I just wanted to give a huge thanks to the overwhelming response that I got regarding my dog Oscar and his sundowners. I've received a ton of email from you, and I'm really touched. It seems that there are a lot of dog lovers out there listening, and I want to thank you for all your suggestions and your sympathy and encouragement and all of that. So thank you very much. We are managing it. It is, you know, it's a daily thing. It's, some days are good, some days are bad, just like any other senior citizen. He is 13 and he's dealing with a lot of different ailments, but we do manage, and he is loved very, very much. I mean, spoiled rotten, to be quite honest. So no worries. He's doing great, and he will continue to do great until he doesn't. And it's what we sign up for, right? Anyway, I want to start things off with Jason Miles. This is a brand new album for Jason. It's called 100 Miles for Miles Davis, and it celebrates the 100th birthday of what would have been Miles' 100th birthday this month on the 26th. And this album is just fantastic. It really not only celebrates his birthday, but also the connection that Jason had with Miles Davis in his final years. He was with him from 1986 to 1991, and this album really is just a beautiful tribute. It's funky, it's very Tutu-esque, and it has a lot of guests. It features Randy Brecker, Vinnie Colaiuta, Jeff Coffin, James Genus, Russell Gunn. There's so many guests, and it was recorded in Lisbon, Portugal, where Jason now lives. So it is just fantastic and a wonderful part of your collection if you're into Miles Davis. And of course, Jason Miles, this is a must-have. And you can get it on Bandcamp. He is still looking at distribution for physical CDs and vinyl, hopefully, in the U.S. But if you do order a physical CD, he will ship it from Portugal. So give it a little time. This is the tune Miles to Miles. Once again, here's Jason Miles to start things off from 100 Miles for Miles Davis.
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Once again, my horrible habit of talking too much at the beginning. I didn't leave myself much room, so I'm going to run through this nice and quick. That was Jazz Sabbath from the 1968 tapes, and that was The Void, and look them up for their fictional backstory, which is hilarious. Right before that, you heard Flea with Free As I Wanna Be from his brand new jazz album called Honora. Right before that, hey there, Michelle Zito here from Jammin' Jazz, Jazz for the New Generation. And if you're like me, you like to shake things up a little bit and throw a little spice into your jazz. I'm talking a little bit of funk, a little bit of soul, maybe some blues, maybe a little fusion. Then tune in Tuesday nights at 9 p.m. right here on KBEM for Jammin' Jazz, Jazz for the New Generation with me, Michelle Zito. Welcome back to Jammin' Jazz, Jazz for the New Generation. I am Michelle Zito, and this is Alison Miller's Boom Tick Boom. Alison Miller is an extraordinary drummer and composer. And

And she is part of Artemis as well. This is her own band. It is a sextet. It features violinist Jenny Scheinman, cornetist Kirk Nufke, clarinetist Ben Goldberg, bassist Todd Sickafoos, and pianist Mira Melford. And this is the title track to Glitter Wolf, the wonderful album. There's two albums that I have. I'm not sure if there's any more. I think there's just two. Just fantastic stuff. Really intricate, beautiful, inventive music. And I hope you enjoy it, and I'll tell you a lot more about what I played for you at the end of the set.

Well, that was brand new music from Club Delph. That was Left Hand of Clyde, meaning Clyde Stubblefield. That was from the brand new album Loon and Thrush, which you can get on Bandcamp. Right before that, Buffalo Monroe with Social Excitement from their album Meets Willie Waldman. Right before that, a classic from the Scott Amendola Band, the fantastic drummer from the Bay Area, who is just very extensive. You should look him up. He's in everything. He plays with Charlie Hunter. He has a duo with Will Blades. He's just a busy guy. Stickler Phonics, part of so many different bands. That was Oladipo from his wonderful album called Believe. And I started things off with Allison Miller's Boom Tick Boom, the title track to the album Glitter Wolf. I've got that whole second hour of Jammin' Jazz coming up right after this break, so don't go anywhere, and I will be right back.

0: Nancy's husband, Glenn, worries about the farm, and she worries about him. 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
3: You're listening to Jazz 88, and it's time for a traffic update. In the West Metro, South Highway 169 is closing at 394 for nighttime road work starting at 9 p.m. In St. Paul, North 35E has the left lane closed at West 7th Street for construction. This is through Wednesday. And the Minnesota Twins play tonight in Minneapolis, so watch for heavier outflow traffic near Target Field around 10 p.m. A forecast for your evening, it's going to be mostly cloudy with a low around 60. Tomorrow, mostly sunny, with a high near 84.
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5: Welcome back to Jammin' Jazz, Jazz for the New Generation. I am Michelle Zito, and this is the Happy Orchestra. I love this band, and it is sort of an incestuous group of musicians that base themselves in Seattle. They all kind of play in each other's bands, and they are just so in sync with each other. It's just a definitive sound that comes out of Seattle. And this is a band led by Tariq Abuzaid, and Tariq has played with Joe Doria from McTuff and in various different bands that, you know, they change their names, but it's kind of always the same people. Skerrick is in this band, Andy Coe, like I said, Joe Doria, Tim Kennedy. It's a great roster of very seasoned musicians. This album is called Baba, and this is the tune Room 358. I just adore this album. You can get it on Bandcamp. Here's the Happy Orchestra to start things off, and I'll tell you a lot more about what I played for you at the end of the set.

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0: Well, that was, of course, Mr. Carl Denson. It's such a great album. It's called Dance Lesson Number 2. That was the tune I Want the Funk, which the title says everything there. This album is so good. It has a lot of guests. It's got Chris Wood from Modesky Martin and Wood on bass, Zach Nager on guitar, Melvin Sparks on organ, Leon Spencer Jr., Ron Levy, you've got Eric Newsom, you've got Carl Denson on flute and sax, you've got DJ Logic in there, and also Charlie Hunter makes an appearance. So definitely check out that album. It is available on Blue Note Records, or you can get it on Bandcamp. Right before that, you heard Lafayette Gilchrist with Assume the Position from his very first recording called The Music According to Lafayette Gilchrist. Right before that, the Heisenberg Uncertainty Players with the title track to their album Gradient. Lots of great music on that album. And I started things off with Seattle's own Happy Orchestra with Room 358 from the album Baba. I've got that last set of Jam and Jazz coming up right after this break, so don't go anywhere, and I will be right back.
1: I'd had it for just under 2 years, but it was quickly becoming more expensive to maintain, so I thought instead of go through the hassle of trying to find someone to buy it, I would just donate it to Jazz 88. I've always thought that cruising around the Twin Cities is not quite the same without Jazz 88 in the background. My name's Andrew, I live in St. Paul, and I donated my 2004 Toyota Prius. I love Jazz 88 and I want to see it continue to grow and flourish.
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0: Welcome back to Jammin' Jazz, Jazz for the New Generation. I am Michelle Zito, and this is Modesky, Schofield, Martin, and Wood. These four individuals sound so good together. This is the follow-up to A Go-Go, and it is called

0: Well, that was a live version of Steppin' from Soul Live. That was recorded live at the Blue Note in Tokyo. And Alan Evans told me a story once where he was getting off the plane with Soul Live in Tokyo, and there was a crowd of people waiting to greet them, and they had life-size cardboard cutouts of the band members, you know, holding them up and waving them and screaming like they were the Beatles. They thought it was the most ridiculous and crazy thing that they'd ever seen, but of course they loved it. Right before that, you heard The Breaks, brand new band that is Eddie Roberts on guitar, Stanton Moore on drums, and Robert Walter on organ and keys. That was Blood Cover from their one and only so far album called The Breaks. Right before that, Chicago's own Liquid Soul with Freddie the Freeloader from their album Liquid Soul. And I started things off with Modesky, Schofield, Martin, and Wood with Kachaka from Out Louder. A Little Bit of Business, Jam and Jazz is written, produced, and performed by me. You can always see the playlist. I upload that right before the show starts to the website, which is jamandjazz.com. There's no G, just jamandjazz.com. That website has a ton of information about me and the history of the show, and of course, where the playlist lives. So you can pull up the playlist and pull up the archive on Mixcloud, which is linked through the listen page, and listen back to past shows and follow along and learn all about these artists. Purchase the music that you like. You can look at the playlist and know how to spell all these great things. 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It's very important. They will cancel shows. 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So do your part and support these artists. There's a very easy way to contact me on the website. There's a form on a couple different pages that you can fill out. It goes right to my inbox. I do respond to every single email that I get. Depends on what you ask. Love to hear from you and see what's on your radar for this summer and festival season. Maybe I will see you at Newport. And I also do voice work, so I'd love to spice up your voicemail or do your spoken word project.
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3: You're listening to Jazz 88, and it's time for a traffic update. In the West Metro, South Highway 169 is closing at 394 for nighttime road work starting at 9 p.m. In St. Paul, North 35E has the left lane closed at West 7th Street for construction. This is through Wednesday. And the Minnesota Twins play tonight in Minneapolis, so watch for heavier outflow traffic near Target Field around 10 p.m. A forecast for your evening, it's going to be mostly cloudy with a low around 60. Tomorrow, mostly sunny, with a high near 84.
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One of the finest of all the Boss tenors, Chicago's own Gene Ammons, from his recording, simply entitled Boss Tenor, with his really wonderful and unforgettable version of Canadian Sunset. Supported by Tommy Flanagan on piano, Doug Watkins bass, Art Taylor drums, Ray Barreto on congas. And this was recorded June 16th, 1960. What were you doing around that time? Thank you so much for joining me during this hour. You with D. Alexander. Great things in store for you. So happy you decided to tune in. So stay with me. This is Jazz.

angel. Yeah!

From the Baltimore Jazz Collective, we heard the composition Minor Swing, composed by Mr. Quincy Phillips, who is the drummer. We also have Sean Jones on trumpet, Brene Ali on tap, she's dancing, Todd Marcus bass clarinet, Alex Brown piano, Chris Fun on bass. That was actually written by Cyrus Chestnut and arranged by Quincy Phillips on drums. Minor Swing. Before that, The Sound of Lettucey from her homage to Dinah Washington, simply entitled For Dinah. We heard the composition, If I Never Get to Heaven. Let's continue with a gentleman I've met in Boston, Mr. Bill Lowe, and the Signifying Natives Ensemble from the recording Sweet Cane. Here's his composition entitled Mischief.

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Miss Alexa Tarantino, The Roar and the Whisper, supported by Mark Whitfield Jr., Kita Ogawa, Stephen Fifke, and Philip Norris. And this recording is actually inspired by an incident that happened between her and an unwanted passerby on the streets of New York. One can only imagine what that was all about. Thank you for tuning in. You're with D. Alexander. This is Jazz.

pianist and composer Billy Childs from his recording Triumvirate. We heard his rendition of Lazy Afternoon, supported by Matt Penman on bass and Ari Honig on drums. Right before that, we heard from Gregory Porter with the beautiful voice of Alicia Olatunja from his recording and the title track, Take Me to the Alley. Let's continue with the voice of Abby Lincoln from the recording, That's Him. She's going to bless us with a song that was written for her by Oscar Brown Jr. entitled Strong Man, supported by Kenny Dorham trumpet, Sonny Rollins tenor, Wynton Kelly piano, Paul Chambers bass, Max Roach on drums, also known as the Riverside Jazz Stars. Here's Strong Man.

0: Christian McBride and Edgar Meyer, two phenomenal bassists.
1: Yeah, baby.
0: Put them together, nothing but magic. Christian McBride, jazz bassist, performed and recorded with many jazz legends, including Diana Krall, Freddie Hubbard, Herbie Hancock, Pat Metheny, Jack DeJohnette, just to name a few. And then we have Mr. Edgar Meyer, who's a prominent contemporary bassist and composer with styles including classical, bluegrass, and jazz. Worked as a session musician in Nashville, part of various chamber groups, and a composer and arranger. Put the two of them together, nothing but sheer magic. We heard Edgar Meyer's composition, Green Slime, from their recording. But who's going to play the melody? Thank you for joining me during this hour of music. I've had a great time. If you have any questions or comments, please reach out to us at jazznetwork@wfmt.com. Certainly look forward to hearing from you. Live every minute, put yourself in it, because this is your life. We need you. Take good care of yourself. Until we are together again, keep good music playing in your homes, in your cars, and for your children. You with D. Alexander, this is Jazz.

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Cannonball Adderley and his quintet from Portrait of Cannonball doing a phenomenal job on the Miles Davis composition, Nardis, supported by Sam Jones on bass, Philly Joe Jones drums, Bill Evans piano, Blue Mitchell trumpet, and of course, Julian Cannonball Adderley on alto saxophone. Thank you so much for joining me during this hour. You're with D. Alexander. More music coming up just for you, so stay with me. This is Jazz.

Billy Childs on piano with Matt Penman bass, Ari Honig drums with Lazy Afternoon from his recording Triumvirate. And before that, we heard the duo of Jillian Margot and Jeffrey Keezer from their self-titled recording. Beautiful composition, a Chick Corea composition, Eternal Child. Let's continue with Brandy Younger on harp from Brand New Life. Stevie Wonder's If It's Magic.

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Nicholas Payton on Fender Rhodes and trumpet, Esperanza Spalding bass, Kareem Riggins drums from his recording Triune on Smoke Sessions with Jerry Allen's Feed the Fire. You with D. Alexander? This is Jazz.

Robert Glasper on piano and his trio from his recording Mood. Really cool rendition of Irving Berlin's Blue Skies. With Bob Hurst on bass, Damian Reed on drums. And before that, we heard from Stefan Harris and Blackout from the recording Sonic Creed. Really nice rendition of Abby Lincoln's Throw It Away. Here's Gregory Porter from his recording and the title track, Take Me to the Alley. Beautiful duet with Alicia Olatunja.

Miles Davis on trumpet with Sonny Rollins on tenor, Horace Silver piano, Percy Heath bass, Kenny Clark drums. And we heard the composition Doxy, which was composed by Sonny Rollins. Thank you so much for joining me during this hour. I had a great time sharing this music with you. If you have any questions or comments, please reach out to us at jazznetwork@wfmt.com. 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Live every minute, put yourself in it, and please share this music with your children. They are listening. You're with Dee Alexander. Happy to be here with you. Please take good care of yourself. This is Jazz.

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That's Christopher McBride from his recording Ramon, the composition Lady D. Thank you so much for joining me during this hour of music. More things in store for you, so please stay with me. You're with D. Alexander, and this is Jazz.

That's Mariah Lawrence from her recording Paying the Bills, a tribute to some of her favorite bills while playing, while paying the bills. And by the bills, she means compositions by Billy Preston, Billy Eckstine, Billy Holiday, and Bill Withers. But we just heard one of her compositions entitled And Empty and Meaningless. And right before that, we heard from Mr. Joe Farnsworth from his recording, Time to Swing, with Kenny Barron piano, Peter Washington bass, Wynton Marsalis also on trumpet, and Joe Farnsworth on drums, with his composition, The Good Shepherd. Here's Micaiah McRaven from Universal Being's E and F Sides. We're going to take a listen to the composition Beat Science with Brandy Younger on harp, Joel Ross vibes, Desron Douglas bass, and of course Micaiah McRaven on drums.

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A sensational pairing of Alan Harris' voice and Takana Miyamoto on piano from the recording Convergence, My Foolish Heart. And you've heard it right here with me, Dee Alexander, and this is Jazz.

pianist, composer, and arranger, Mr. Josh Nelson, from his recording The Sky Remains, we heard his composition, The Architect. And right before that, we heard from Mr. Edward Wilkerson Jr. from the recording and the title track, Light on the Path. And he's supported by Rod McGaha, Harrison Bankhead, and Reggie Nicholson. Let's continue with Taj Mahal from Savoy. One for my baby, one for the road.

composer, pianist Mr. Victor Gould from his recording Thoughts Become Things. We heard his composition entitled Karma. Thank you so much for joining me during this hour of music. You're with D. Alexander, and this is Jazz.

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Jamie Royston with her tune Dissimulate. It's from her recording Beautiful Liar with Jamie at the piano. Jaleel Shaw on sax, Josh Evans trumpet, Yasushi Nakamura bass, and Rudy Royston on drums. Hi there, you're listening to Jazz with Dave Schwann. Welcome on in. Great to have you with us. We do hope things are going very well for you and yours. A pleasure to bring you the great American music we call jazz. Hope the jazz makes things even better for you. Here is John Snyder, trumpeter John Snyder, known as The Scrapper, and that's the name of the CD on the Cellar Music label. Guest soloist here is Andy Bay on wordless vocals for Solar by Miles Davis. Little,

Solar by Miles Davis. We heard Andy Bay with Wordless Vocals, a guest artist on The Scrapper, the CD by John Scrapper Snyder. John was the trumpeter we heard, and they are surrounding themselves with good people here. Larry Golding's on the Hammond B3, Joel Fram on tenor, John Hart guitar, and Andy Watson on drums. Trumpeter Carl Saunders up next from a recording appropriately named Jazz Trumpet. Carl's been on the scene for a very long time. Here he is paying tribute to another trumpeter, Tom Harrell, with Tom's tune, Sail Away.

Every time I hear that tune by Tom Harrell, I always think of sailing and being free and easy on the water, which is why the tune is probably named Sail Away. We heard it there by trumpeter Carl Saunders. It's from his recording Jazz Trumpet, along with Carl, Chuck Berghofer, the bassist, Josh Nelson on piano, and Joe LaBarbera on drums. You're listening to Jazz with Dave Schwann. Our thanks again for joining us. Paul Shaw and his quintet up next. Paul is the drummer and the composer of all the tunes on this recording, Moment of Clarity. Alex Sipiagin is on trumpet, Brad Shepik guitar, Gary Versace piano, and Drew Gress on bass. Here is Mary Oliver.

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1: Drummer Paul Shaw and his quintet, with Paul's tune Mary Oliver from Moment of Clarity. Paul on drums with Alex Sipiagin on trumpet, Brad Shepik the guitarist, Gary Versace on piano, and Drew Gress on bass. We have a lot more jazz to come. We hope you can stay with us. Dave Schwann here. Thanks for joining us.
2: Here's the one that kind of set it off. Recorded in 1969, Stan and Astrud.

from the album My Funny Valentine. The live performance, February 12th, 1964, at Lincoln Center in New York. Miles Davis with All Blues, with Miles George Coleman on tenor, Herbie Hancock piano, Ron Carter bass, and Tony Williams on drums. This was, about a year or so before Wayne Shorter joined the group to make this the second great quintet of Miles Davis. You're listening to Jazz with Dave Juan. Pianist Ray Bryant came out with an album in the late 1970s called All Blues, and of course featured that tune on the album. But we're going to hear something from All Blues that is a Ray Bryant original. It's called Blues Changes.

Ray Bryant with his tune Blues Changes from the recording All Blues. Along with Ray at the piano, Sam Jones is on bass here and Grady Tate on drums. Seven cuts on this album, all seven of them, just superb. Here's another trio that's superb, led by pianist Aaron Deal. Paul Sikivi is on double bass, Gregory Hutchinson the drummer. From their recording, The Vagabond, here is Kaleidoscope Road.

Kaleidoscope Road. Music from Aaron Deal. That does have a kaleidoscopic sound to it, doesn't it? Aaron's trio is Paul Sikivi on double bass here with Gregory Hutchinson on drums and, of course, Aaron at the piano. From their recording, The Vagabond, which features a lot of different music. Music by Aaron, also music by Sir Roland Hanna, and even music by Philip Glass and Sergei Prokofiev. Like Duke Ellington used to say, if it sounds good, it is good. Here's the Dave Miller Trio.

One of the great tunes from the Harold Arlen songbook. Harold Arlen's tune, this time, The Dream's on Me. It's played by the Dave Miller Trio there. Dave on piano, Chuck Bennett on bass, Bill Belasco on drums. From their recording, Just Imagine. We thank you so much for joining us this hour and hope you enjoyed all the great American music we call jazz. Dave Schwann finishing up with Brian Charette from his recording Once and Future and Wes Montgomery's Road Song.

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Some classic Sonny Rollins for you to get the hour started. I'm an Old Cowhand. It's from the recording Way Out West. It was recorded way out west in Los Angeles in March of 1957. Of course, Sonny Rollins out front on tenor, Ray Brown on bass, Shelly Mann on drums. Hello there. How you doing? Dave Schwann here. You're listening to the great American music we call jazz, and we thank you so much for joining us. Kenny Burrell up next from what must have been a wonderful night at the Village Vanguard in New York. Kenny joined by James Williams on piano, Peter Washington bass, and Sherman Ferguson on drums. The album is called Midnight at the Village Vanguard. The tune? Bemcha Swing.

Kenny Burrell at the Village Vanguard in August of 1993, and Thelonious Monk's Bemchus Swing. Kenny on guitar with James Williams on piano, Peter Washington the bassist, Sherman Ferguson on drums, and that's from the recording Midnight at the Village Vanguard. Would have loved to have been there for that set. You're listening to Jazz with Dave Schwann, and here is pianist David Hazeltine.

That's a tune by David Hazeltine, written in tribute to someone who helped him quite a bit when he was getting started in his career, Buddy Montgomery, brother of Wes Montgomery. The tune is called Muse of Montgomery, and it's on David Hazeltine's CD called The Time Is Now. What partners David has here. Ron Carter on bass and Al Foster on drums. Great stuff all the way from David Hazeltine and friends there. You're listening to Jazz with Dave Schwann. Talk about great stuff. Here is the SF Jazz Collective with a Gild Goldstein arrangement of Naima.

The SF Jazz Collective, from their recording SF Jazz Collective 2, and of course John Coltrane's Naima, the arrangement done by Gil Goldstein, the featured vibraphonist, none other than one of the founders, if not the founder, of the SF Jazz Collective, the great Bobby Hutcherson. Joined by great musicians here, Nicholas Payton on trumpet, Isaac Smith on trombone, Earl Harlan, the drummer, Miguel Zinon on alto sax, Joshua Redman on tenor, and Matt Penman on bass with Rennie Rosnes on piano. Beautiful rendition of John Coltrane's Naima. Dave Schwann here. Thank you so much for joining us. A lot of great music ahead. Hope you can stay aboard. We have the Jeff Hamilton Trio coming up in just a couple minutes, as well as the Jazz at Lincoln Center Orchestra with a special guest, Wayne Shorter. First, however, here's drummer Chico Hamilton.

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Stella by Starlight from Chico Hamilton's 1962 recording Transfusion. Along with Chico, we heard Gabor Szabo on guitar and Albert Stinson on bass. Drummer Jeff Hamilton and his very fine trio up next from their recording Catch Me If You Can. The trio including Tamir Hendelman on piano and John Hamar on bass. Here's a tune called Moon Ray.

Jeff Hamilton and his trio, with a tune made famous by the band leader Artie Shaw. In fact, Artie Shaw co-wrote the tune. It's called Moonray. That is from Jeff's recording Catch Me If You Can, with Jeff on drums, Tamir Hendelman piano, and John Hamar on bass. Love that recording from Jeff Hamilton. Jeff, of course, played for a number of years with the great Ray Brown, also playing with Monty Alexander. One of my very favorite albums is with Jeff and Monty and John Clayton from the Montreux Jazz Festival. And I'll never forget one evening at a club with a good friend, listening to Ray Brown and Jeff Hamilton and having a great conversation with Jeff before the set began, actually. Just the most pleasant and wonderfully engaging person you'd want to meet, Jeff Hamilton. Speaking of Ray Brown, Ray Brown is up next. Garrick King is the drummer here, and Gene Harris is on piano from the recording Solar Energy, that's spelled S-O-U-L-A-R Energy. And a very different version of a tune you'll recognize.

A lot of soul? You bet. The name of the album is Solar Energy, S-O-U-L-A-R, Energy. The Ray Brown Trio and the tune, of course, Billy Strayhorn's Take the A-Train. Ray on bass, Gene Harris on piano, and Garrick King on drums. That is just one beautiful version of that great tune. Billy and Duke should have been around to hear that version. You're listening to Jazz with Dave Schwann. We thank you so much for your support of the great American music we call jazz. And up next, we are shifting gears in a major way, going from the intimacy of the Ray Brown Trio to a very, very exuberant big band arrangement, and I mean a big band, of the music of Wayne Shorter. Wayne was a special guest with the band in May of 2015. That performance now out on a 2-CD set just called The Music of Wayne Shorter with the Jazz at Lincoln Center Orchestra, Wynton Marsalis conductor. We're going to hear five soloists. The composer, Wayne Shorter on tenor, Elliot Mason on trombone, Dan Nimmer on piano, Carlos Enriquez bass, and wait till you hear the drum solo from Ali Jackson. Here is Chris Crenshaw's arrangement of Wayne Shorter's Mama G.

0: the great Wayne Shorter, Chris Crenshaw, arrangement, Elliot Mason on the trombone, Dan Nimmer on the piano, Carlos Enriquez on the bass, Ali Jackson on the drums.
1: I told you Ali Jackson's drum solo would be outstanding and very exciting. Matter of fact, the playing all the way around was outstanding and exciting, of course. What else would you expect from the Jazz at Lincoln Center Orchestra? Wynton Marsalis giving credit to all of the soloists there, worth running down again. Wayne Shorter on tenor, Elliot Mason trombone, Dan Nimmer piano, Carlos Enriquez bass, Ali Jackson on drums. The tune called Mama G. And that is from the 2-CD set called The Music of Wayne Shorter. The recording done in May of 2015 at Frederick P. Rose Hall, which is the home base for the Jazz at Lincoln Center Orchestra. Wayne Shorter's career is just utterly outstanding in the late 20th and early 21st centuries. There is a wonderful quote from Wayne Shorter in the booklet notes to this recording. By the way, the booklet notes are by Christian McBride. But here is a quote from Wayne Shorter. Music cannot stop wars, but like the judge says, what are your intentions? I want the music to carry the good intentions, the good dialogue, the impetus for people to start thinking things they never thought before. Words of wisdom from the one and only Wayne Shorter. We thank you so much for joining us this hour and hope you enjoyed all the great American music we call jazz. Dave Schwann finishing up with drummer Herlin Riley from his recording Perpetual Optimism. And be there when I get there.

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That's called Redefining the Norm. It's music from Farnell Newton. He was the trumpeter we heard in the recording called Back to Earth, a quintet here led by Farnell. Kyle Molitor on trombone, Greg Goble on piano, Dylan Sundstrom bass, and Christopher Brown on drums. Hello there, Dave Schwann. You're listening to the great American music we call jazz. We thank you so much for joining us. Please stay aboard for a lot of great music ahead. We hope things are going very well for you and yours. Thanks again for joining us. Jason Tiemann, drummer Jason Tiemann, up next with Ed Cherry on guitar, Kyle Kohler on the Hammond B3. Here's a tune called Played in 3.

Alto saxophonist Jim Snodaro with his tune Games. It's from a 1991 recording called Urban Tales. This is a good group with Jim. Tom Harrell is on trumpet, Mark Copeland on piano, Peter Washington the bassist, and Jeff Hirschfield on drums. By the way, Jim and trumpeter Jeremy Pelt did a good recording, a very good recording, in tribute to Cannonball Adderley on the occasion of his 90th birthday anniversary called Jubilation. That's worth checking out. And before we heard from Jim, we heard from drummer Jason Tiemann and his trio. From their recording T-Man, we heard Played in Three with Ed Cherry on guitar, Kyle Kohler on the Hammond B3, and Jason on drums. Dave Schwann here. Thank you so much for joining us and enjoying the great American music we call jazz. Here's guitarist Joshua Breakstone with a classic tune by Irving Berlin, Count Your Blessings.

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an absolutely gorgeous rendition of Irving Berlin's Count Your Blessings. Coming to us from guitarist Joshua Breakstone, it's from his recording Self-Portrait in Swing. And he is joined by three great colleagues, Kenny Barron on piano there, Dennis Irwin on bass, Kenny Washington on drums. You're listening to Jazz with Dave Schwann. We hope you like what you hear. Thanks again for joining us. Please stay with us. A lot more to come.

That's a brief interlude off the recording Rise Up Detroit from pianist and composer Xavier Davis. It's called Black Paradise. We have Cyrus Chestnut up next from his recording There Is a Sweet, Sweet Spirit. Vibraphonist Steve Nelson joins Cyrus and company on several cuts on this recording. Buster Williams is on bass. Lenny White is on drums. Here is the opening cut, a tune by Bobby Hutcherson, the littlest one of all.

That's the opening cut on a recording called There's a Sweet, Sweet Spirit from Cyrus Chestnut, Bobby Hutcherson's tune, The Littlest One of All. Steve Nelson on vibes with Cyrus at the piano, Buster Williams on bass, Lenny White on drums. Steve Nelson was quoted as saying that Bobby Hutcherson was his real hero on the vibes, of course giving credit to people like Lionel Hampton and Milt Jackson, of course. In fact, that quote comes from the booklet notes to this next recording. We're going to hear from Steve leading his own trio. The recording is called Full Nelson, and Steve is joined by Kirk Leitze here on piano, Ray Drummond on bass, for a tune written by Steve, Blues for George A.

Blues for George A. from Steve Nelson. Steve on vibes there with Kirk Lightsey on piano, Ray Drummond on bass. That's from their recording called Full Nelson. You're listening to Jazz with Dave Schwann. Here is drummer Billy Hill.

drummer Billy Higgins having the first and last word on Thelonious Monk's tune, Jackie-ing. It's from the Billy Higgins Quintet CD. That's the name of the CD. Billy at the drums, Harold Land on tenor, Oscar Brashear trumpet, with Cedar Walton on piano and David Williams on bass. And before that, vibraphonist Steve Nelson with Blues for George A. We thank you so much for joining us this hour and hope you enjoyed all the great American music we call jazz. Dave Schwann finishing up with the Dave Rudolph Quintet from their recording Resonance and a tune called Atonement.

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17-year-old pianist Brandon Goldberg. Brandon Goldberg's trio with Ben Wolf on bass, Aaron Kimmel on drums. Brandon Goldberg, who made his professional debut at the ripe old age of 12 years old, doing a Concentrate on You, Cole Porter's classic, opening this hour of jazz for us. I'm John Hill. I'll be your host.

guitarist George Freeman, celebrating his 97th birthday this year. Joey DeFrancesco on organ, and drummer Lewis Nash, the song If I Had You, from an album titled The Good Life, preceded by octogenarian saxophonist Charles McPherson. Charles McPherson from an album titled Reverence, dedicated to his mentor in his hometown of Detroit, the great pianist Barry Harris. Charles McPherson with the song Come Rain or Come Shine. David Wong was the bassist, Billy Drummond the drummer, the pianist Jeb Patton. I'm John Hill. We're listening to jazz. Flutist Yusef Lateef with Ellington's Come Sunday.

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young Brandon Goldberg, the Brandon Goldberg Trio, with Ben Wolfe on bass and drummer Aaron Kimmel with Henry Mancini's Slow Hot Wind. Brandon Goldberg, Live at Dizzy's is the name of the album. That was preceded by vocalist, pianist, composer Candace Springs from her album titled Run Your Race. That was her song called Closer, featuring Elena Penderhughes on flute. And we opened that set with guitarist Ray Obiedo. His album titled Twist, a Cal Jader tune we heard there called Curacao. Leland Kane vocally. Norbert Satchel was the saxophonist. David K. Matthews on keys. Percussionist Michael Spiro. Mark Van Wageningen was the bassist. Phil Hawkins, the drummer. Ray Obiedo opening that set. We're listening to jazz.

Pianist Lynn Arial and her trio, with bassist Alan Neer and drummer Lucas Zaita. The album is called Being Human. That was her song called Faith. Blessings upon Blessings came from an album called Let It Shine, Let It Shine, produced by the bassist John Clayton, featuring vocalist Denzel Sinclair. And we opened the set with Charles Lloyd from his album The Sky Will Still Be There Tomorrow, the song Beyond Darkness, with Jason Moran on keys, bassist Larry Grenadier, and drummer Brian Blade. I'm John Hill. Thanks for joining me for Jazz This Hour. I'll see you later.

0: Guitarist Jim Hall doing St. Thomas a Calypso from Sonny Rollins. I'm Peter Solomon. 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World news coming up next, and then it's music of Benny Goodman's group featuring guitarist Charlie Christian. 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
1: BBC News with Moira Alderson. Kuwait says at least one person's been killed and several wounded after Iranian drones struck a terminal building at its international airport, as renewed skirmishes between US and Iranian forces test a shaky ceasefire. Tehran has accused Washington of striking an Iranian oil tanker in the Strait of Hormuz and a telecommunications tower on Keshem Island. Iran said it targeted US bases in the region in retaliation. Yolande Nell is in Jerusalem.
2: Overnight, the US military said it launched strikes on an Iranian military facility. That was in retaliation, it said, for Iranian missiles fired at Kuwait and Bahrain. And it said Iran had fired two missiles at Kuwait that fell apart en route, and that US and Bahraini forces had intercepted missiles aimed at Bahrain. Of course, Bahrain is the host country for the US Navy's Fifth Fleet. And the US Central Command also said it downed multiple drones targeting US forces in Kuwait.
1: Six people are reported to have been killed in Israeli strikes on the city of Tyre in southern Lebanon. A medical source said four Syrian nationals and two Palestinians had died. The Israeli military said sirens had sounded in northern Israel because of what it described as infiltration by hostile aircraft. Ukraine says it's hit a Russian warship in a port near St. Petersburg as part of a wave of drone attacks targeting the area. It says the strike caused a large fire. President Zelensky said an oil terminal was also hit. The attacks come as St. Petersburg hosts a major economic forum with thousands in attendance. Vitaly Shevchenko is in Kyiv.
3: The Ukrainian general staff said they targeted the oil terminal in St. Petersburg and also a naval base in Kronstadt, which is a short distance away from St. Petersburg, apparently striking a number of naval ships. Earlier today, Volodymyr Zelensky, the Ukrainian president, issued a statement calling the strikes long-distance sanctions against Russia.
1: Vitaly Shevchenko with that report. At least 21 people have been killed in a fire at a multi-storey building in Delhi. The property accommodated patients and relatives of those receiving treatment at a nearby hospital. Umang Poddar reports from India's capital.
4: The building in the Malviyanagar district was operating as a bed and breakfast. Local media says several of those killed were foreign nationals who travelled to India for medical treatment. Video showed some people jumping from upper floors to escape the blaze. India's Prime Minister Narendra Modi expressed his condolences and announced compensation for those killed and injured. Police say the fire has been put out. The cause remains unknown. Authorities say they're investigating whether the building had the requisite permissions, and anyone found responsible for any violations would face criminal proceedings.
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0: From the Jazz 88 Newsroom, I'm Peter Solomon. Good morning. CBS News has fired longtime 60 Minutes correspondent Scott Pelley. That comes a day after he reportedly said editor-in-chief Barry Weiss was, quote, murdering the show, close quote, and accused its new producer of having, quote, slender qualifications, close quote, for her job. The move deepened the turmoil at the nation's most influential TV news program and the news unit that oversees it. Pelley had criticized the show's leadership during an introductory meeting Monday between the show's staff and Nick Bilton, the new executive producer named by Weiss last week. That was reported first on the Status website. In a termination notice obtained by the Associated Press, Bilton accused Pelley of carrying out, quote, an ambush, close quote, against him. Republicans are keeping fraud as a top issue heading into the August primary. House Speaker Lisa Demuth says she's the best choice in the governor's race because of her leadership fighting fraud in the state legislature.
5: It is because of me and my leadership and being able to lead through a tie that we had the fraud committee, and we were able to draw attention, national attention, to the level of fraud here in the state of Minnesota. Of course, that's an issue of affordability.
0: Her GOP opponent, Kendall Qualls, says both sides are responsible for the fraud that's happened here.
6: we're going to have to be grown-ups and admit that there were mistakes made, that if things were different, maybe some people would have done some different things. Unfortunately, if there's issues of that, then maybe we're part of the problem.
0: The primary is August 11th. Senator Amy Klobuchar is the DFL-endorsed candidate for governor. Minnesota's largest newspaper is reducing its workforce by approximately 15% through a combination of voluntary buyouts and layoffs. Company executives at the Minnesota Star Tribune announced the cuts yesterday, saying the move was necessary to adapt to ongoing changes in the digital media landscape. CEO Steve Grove called the decision difficult, but expressed confidence in the organization's future. He also indicated the company may explore a new ownership structure as it works to address industry-wide challenges, including the declining advertising revenue and shifting audience habits. The paper traces its roots back to 1867 when the Minneapolis Tribune was founded. Later, it merged with the Minneapolis Star in 1982 to become the Star Tribune. In sports, in Major League Baseball, the Twins go for a series sweep of the White Sox today at 12:40 at Target Field. The Twins beat the White Sox 6-4 last night. In women's basketball, the Lynx host the Golden State Valkyries Thursday at 8 p.m. at Target Center. And in minor league baseball, Royce Lewis had a two-homer game, and the St. Paul Saints won 7-6 over the Indianapolis Indians on Tuesday at CHS Field. Game 2 of the 6-game series is this afternoon at 1:07 in St. Paul.
7: 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Tune in Monday through Thursday from 3 to 7 p.m. and we get started at 2:30 on Fridays with traffic on the 10s. 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
0: Just 3 minutes away from First Alert traffic, in just a moment we'll hear Six Appeal, one of the classic recordings guitarist Charlie Christian made while a member of Benny Goodman's small group in the late 30s and early 40s. Here's your Twin Cities forecast. Sunny today, getting up to 85 for the high. A chance of showers and thunderstorms overnight with lows around 63 degrees. More showers and thunderstorms are possible Thursday morning. That chance for rain continues. Although there will be some sunny skies in the middle of the day on Thursday, highs around 81. Looking ahead to Friday, more showers likely, highs in the low 80s, sunny and 85 on Saturday, even a bit warmer and sunny on Sunday. Right now, partly cloudy skies at 67 degrees in the Twin Cities. 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

0: Benny Goodman's sextet, including Lionel Hampton on vibes, pioneering electric guitarist Charlie Christian, Goodman himself on clarinet. The tune was Six Appeal. Good morning. I'm Peter Solomon. It's the morning show on Minnesota's Jazz Station, 88.5. In just a moment, recent music from the group Black Nile, an album called Indigo Garden. Specifically, we'll hear the tune Ashes in the Berkshires. The band includes Aaron Shaw on sax with Lawrence Shaw on bass, Brian Hargrove on piano, Nal Ali on guitar, and Malachi Harvey on drums. Right now, it's time to get our live drive time reports on the 10s, direct from the Minnesota Department of Transportation's Freeway Nerve Center, the RTMC. Bob Urich is at the Regional Transportation Management Center in Roseville with First Alert Traffic. Good morning, Bob.
1: Good morning, Peter. We're watching in, this is in Edina, northbound 169 at 494. An incident there has cleared just moments ago, but we're also watching in Plymouth, southbound 169 at Medicine Lake Road. Got a crash here. It is over blocking on the right shoulder. The shoulder's blocked, but the lanes are open. We've got delays there still forming. The sunrise today was at 5:28. Live from the RTMC, it's Jazz at EA Traffic.

0: 1964, You'd Be So Nice to Come Home To. This track included in Martin Williams' compilation for the Smithsonian Collection of Classic Jazz. Tommy Flanagan on piano there and Roy Eldridge on trumpet. Coming up, a recent project from bassist and arranger and bandleader Carlos Enriquez called Monk Conclave. We'll hear Thelonious Monk's tune, I Mean You, the band including a great aggregation of Latin jazz musicians like percussionist Pedrito Martinez, trumpeter Mike Rodriguez, and pianist Gonzalo Rubalcaba. Right now, let's head to the RTMC for the latest on traffic with Bob Urich.
1: Watching in Minneapolis, southbound 94 at 7th Street. It looks like a stalled vehicle over on the right. In White Bear Lake, northbound 35E, this is at County Road 96. It's a two-vehicle incident here. Could be a car deer crash. It's over on that right side right now. Traffic moving over to the left to get around it. The sunrise today was at 5:28. Live from the RTMC, it's Jazz 88 traffic.
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1: Illinois Jack Kett was a saxophone master and well-equipped to kind of do the kind of exhibitionistic sorts of things you do on an R&B recording. Like this one, it's called For Europeans Only. The band actually was an amazing assembly of talent. I wish that they had featured, for instance, the trumpet section that included Joe Newman, Miles Davis, and Fats Navarro. That was from 1947. I'm Peter Solomon. Coming up, some jazz indie fusion. We'll hear an instrumentalist that specializes in the vina, which is a kind of a stringed instrument that plays drones and microtones. It's really fascinating sound. Mary O'Neill, the name of the track, coming up right after First Alert Traffic on Jazz 88.
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1: Turning to the news, Ukraine's long-range drone struck an oil terminal in St. Petersburg, setting it ablaze, according to President Zelensky. The U.S. Trade Representative says the Trump administration is proposing tariffs of 10% or more for dozens of major trading partners following a probe into alleged forced labor. A new analysis finds Operation Metro Surge had a major economic impact on Minnesota restaurants, bars, and hotels, including $71 million in lost wages for the first 3 months of this year. And in Major League Baseball, the Twins go for a series sweep of the White Sox today at 12:40 at Target Field. More on these stories in our next full newscast at 7. Sunny in the forecast today, a high of 85. Showers and thunderstorms possible overnight, mostly cloudy. Lows around 63. More rain and thunderstorms pepper the forecast on Thursday. We'll have some sunny skies in the middle there with a high of 81. Right now, it's 64 and partly cloudy. Let's get the latest on traffic with Bob Urich at the RTMC.
6: We've got slowdowns we're watching at St. Paul. This is northbound 52 over the Lafayette Freeway Bridge. They begin at Plato Boulevard. Also seeing delays in Minneapolis. This is westbound 94 starting at about 1st Avenue. Those continue till you get through the Lowry Tunnel. White Bear Lake northbound 35E at County Road 96. Could be a car deer crash over on the right. In Roseville, southbound 35W at Cleveland. Got a crash here off to the side. Live from the RTMC, it's Jazz 88 traffic.

0: A really novel cultural mashup there. This is Nimala Rajasekhar, who's acknowledged as a master of the classical Indian instrument, the veena. And the tune, Mary O'Neill, is an Irish reel that was published back in the 19th century, and that probably means it's much older than that. I've never imagined an Irish reel played by Indian instruments, but it's an interesting sound. Coming up in just a moment, Miles Davis, a 1958 Newport Jazz Festival performance documenting his late 50s band, a sextet that included Cannonball Adderley and John Coltrane and Bill Evans. That's coming up in just a moment on Jazz 88. Did you know that Jazz 88 accepts all types of vehicles as donations? 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It's that easy. 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
1: Watching in Roseville, southbound 35W. This is at Cleveland. A crash there has just been cleared. In White Bear Lake, northbound at 35E at County Road 96. Could be a car deer crash. It's over on the right shoulder there. The sunrise today was at 5:28. 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

0: Miles Davis from his famous Birth of the Cool Sessions, collaborations with folks like Gil Evans, Jerry Mulligan, Lee Konitz, J.J. Johnson, John Lewis, and others. A very more staid approach than the kind of punchy and aggressive bebop that was in vogue in the late 1940s. So kind of a musical revolution. Just before that, a different point in Miles Davis's career, 1958, when his band featured both Cannonball Adderley and John Coltrane on saxophones and Bill Evans on piano, we heard Fran Dance from the Newport Jazz Festival. Coming up in just a moment, Helen Sung from her new big band album called Oracles. The recording features a three-part artwork called Pianism that pays tribute to three musicians that inform her style: Barry Harris, Kenny Barron, and Herbie Hancock. We'll hear the second movement, which is named after Kenny Barron, Helen Sung on piano, Mike Rodriguez featured on flugelhorn. Right now, let's go to the RTMC for the latest on traffic with Bob Urich.
1: We've got slowdowns in the West Metro due to road construction. This is on Highway 12 west and eastbound between Wayzata Boulevard and 494 for that road construction. In Hopkins, southbound 169 at Excelsior, it's a stalled vehicle blocking the left lane. Right now, traffic backing up at about Highway 7. White Bear Lake, northbound 35E at County Road 96, a car deer crash over on that right side. Sunrise today was at 528. Live from the RTMC, it's Jazz at EA Traffic.

0: Sounds of Lenny Tristano at the piano, Warren Marsh on tenor sax, Lee Konitz on alto, Billy Bauer guitar, I believe it's Arnold Fishkin on bass, a tune called Subconscious Lee. I'm Peter Solomon. This is The Morning Show on 88.5 Minnesota's Jazz Station. It's almost 7 o'clock, and that means it's time to get another look at traffic. We'll go live now to the RTMC with Bob Urich.
1: We got slowdowns. We're watching in Blaine. This is on eastbound Highway 10. They started Highway 65. And continue to get to 35W in Rogers and in Maple Grove. Slowdowns on eastbound 94 starting at Brockton Lane in the West Metro. This is West Highway 12, seeing delays here due to road construction. This is westbound Highway 12, both eastbound, I should say, and westbound between Wayzata Boulevard and 494 in Hopkins. Southbound 169 at Excelsior, stalled vehicle blocking the left lane. Minneapolis eastbound or southbound 94 at 7th Street, got a stalled vehicle there over on the right. Live from the RTMC, it's Jazz 88 traffic.
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3: BBC News with Moira Alderson. Kuwait says at least one person has been killed and at least 63 injured after Iranian drones struck a terminal building at its international airport. Our Middle East correspondent Gillian Nell reports.
4: The attack on Kuwait caused severe damage to the airport's terminal building, the Kuwaiti Civil Aviation Authority says. Flights have been suspended until further notice. The latest exchange of fire between the US and Iran appears to have begun when US forces fired at an empty tanker trying to break through their naval blockade of Iranian ports. US Central Command says it also conducted strikes on Keshem Island in the Strait of Hormuz in response to attempted attacks by Iran. Iran retaliated by firing missiles at Kuwait and Bahrain, US regional allies where it has military bases. But the US said earlier these had fallen short or were intercepted.
3: Six people are reported to have been killed in Israeli strikes on the city of Tyre in southern Lebanon. A medical source said four Syrian nationals and two Palestinians had died. Lebanon's news agency is also reporting two Israeli airstrikes on roads in the south. The Israeli military said sirens sounded in northern Israel in response to aircraft infiltration. Ukraine says it's hit a Russian warship in a port near St. Petersburg as part of a wave of drone attacks targeting the area. The strikes come as St. Petersburg hosts a major economic forum with thousands in attendance. Vitaly Shevchenko is in Kyiv.
5: It's a pretty embarrassing picture when all these foreign visitors are coming to St. Petersburg. The Ukrainian military is saying that it hit the oil terminal of St. Petersburg, and there's a lot of footage circulating online showing burning tanks at the facility. There's also footage of apparently a Ukrainian drone striking the nearby naval base at Kronstadt, a Russian cruiser that was reportedly involved in accompanying Shadow Fleet tankers used by Russia.
3: Vitaly Shevchenko reporting from Kyiv. At least 21 people have been killed in a fire at a multi-story building in Delhi. The property accommodated patients and relatives of those receiving treatment at a nearby hospital. Umang Poda reports from India's capital.
6: The building in the Malviyanagar district was operating as a bed and breakfast. Local media say several of those killed were foreign nationals who travelled to India for medical treatment. Video showed some people jumping from upper floors to escape the blaze. India's Prime Minister Narendra Modi expressed his condolences and announced compensation for those killed and injured. Police say the fire has been put out. The cause remains unknown. Authorities say they're investigating whether the building had the requisite permissions, and anyone found responsible for any violations would face criminal proceedings.
3: This is World News from the BBC.
0: From the Jazz 88 Newsroom, I'm Peter Solomon. Good morning. The U.S. Trade Representative says the Trump administration is proposing tariffs of 10% or more for dozens of major trading partners that follows a probe into alleged forced labor. The report released early today by the USTR said Canada, Mexico, Taiwan, and the U.K. would face 10% tariffs for allegedly failing to enforce a forced labor import ban. A 12.5% additional tariff would be imposed on China, Japan, India, South Korea, Brazil, and Switzerland. The new tariffs would not immediately take effect. They're subject to public comment and review. The investigation under Section 301 of the Trade Act of 1974 would enable President Trump to skirt court-imposed limits on his tariffs. A new analysis finds Operation Metro Surge had a major economic impact on Minnesota restaurants, bars, and hotels. Aaron Rosenthal of North Star Policy Action says the hospitality industry lost roughly 4,600 jobs and saw a reduction of 3.8 million worker hours. That translated into $71 million in lost wages for workers in the first 3 months of this year. Rosenthal says some restaurants closed, and while many employees feared coming to work during the federal immigration crackdown. A Northwest Minnesota woman is pleading guilty in the March 2025 fatal shooting of a man in Kitson County. Prosecutors say Jordan Hansen of Kennedy admitted to the second-degree murder of Justin Esparza at his home near Kennedy. The case was prosecuted by the Minnesota Attorney General's office following a referral from the Kitson County attorney. Attorney General Keith Ellison credited local law enforcement and the Minnesota Bureau of Criminal Apprehension for their work investigating the homicide. Sentencing is scheduled for a later date. In sports, in Major League Baseball, the Twins go for a series sweep of the White Sox today at 12:40 at Target Field. In women's basketball, the Lynx host the Golden State Valkyries Thursday at 8 p.m. at Target Center. While the Vikings have the day off from OTAs, they'll use that opportunity to introduce the new general manager to the media this morning at TCO Performance Center. The Vikings have called a press conference at 10 to unveil Nolan Teasley as their new GM. Teasley spent the last 13 seasons in Seattle, winning a pair of Super Bowls with the Seahawks in 2013 and 25. He spent the last 3 years as assistant GM. The Vikings' latest round of OTAs were Monday and Tuesday this week, and after taking off, will conclude with another workout on Thursday.
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0: In 1938, Jelly Roll Morton sat down with Alan Lomax, and characteristically, he sat down and talked for hours. Lomax captured some amazing interview material that became the basis for a famous biography of Jelly Roll Morton that's absolutely fascinating. And we're going to hear Morton's take on Scott Joplin's Maple Leaf Rag from those sessions in just a moment. First, a look at your Twin Cities forecast. Sunny skies, a high of 85, showers, thunderstorms, likely overnight, a low of 63. More rain, possibly thunderstorms Thursday, a high of 81. Currently, 64 degrees, partly cloudy. Stay tuned for First Alert traffic in 3 minutes. I'm Peter Solomon. 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

0: Jelly Roll Morton with Maple Leaf Rag by Scott Joplin. I'm Peter Solomon. Coming up next, a 1953 session on Prestige Records, Quincy Jones with Art Farmer doing a tune called Work of Art. The session also includes Clifford Solomon on tenor saxophone and trombonist Jimmy Cleveland as well. Before we get to that, let's get another look at traffic. We'll go live now to the RTMC with Bob Urich.
1: We're watching slowdowns in Roseville. This is on westbound Highway 36. They begin at Dale Street and those will continue till you get to about Snelling. In Hopkins, southbound 169 at Excelsior, it's a stalled vehicle there blocking the left lane. Got slowdowns there starting at Highway 7. Got delays, road construction delays in the West Metro, westbound and eastbound Highway 12 between Wayzata Boulevard and 494. Seeing some slowdowns in Minneapolis. This is westbound 94. They begin at 35W and they'll continue till you get through the Lowry Tunnel. Elsewhere on the system, 694 westbound. Got slowdowns there starting at Highway 65. Live from the RTMC, it's Jazz 88 Traffic.

0: 1946, that's Artie Shaw's orchestra with Mel Torme and the Meltones. I got The Sun in the Morning and the Moon at Night. That's an Irving Berlin song that originated in the musical Annie Get Your Gun, so it never would have come about without the historical figure of sharpshooter Annie Oakley. That song was also famously recorded by Les Brown's band. It was a hit for Doris Day. This one was a hit for Artie Shaw and Mel Torme as well, and it was also introduced by Ethel Merman. I'm Peter Solomon. It's The Morning Show on Minnesota's Jazz Station 88.5. If you're a fan of jazz in the Twin Cities, it's likely you've come across guitarist Zach Harris, who's a participant in a lot of different groups, the Atlantis Quartet. He's got a lot of his own things, too. And one thing that's happening for Zach Harris is he's going to be playing the Twin Cities Jazz Festival later this month, specifically Saturday, June 20th at Mears Park. I believe it's in the 4 o'clock hour that his band is taking the stage. Shortly after the Jazz Festival, he's releasing a new recording called American Reckoning, largely comprised of folk songs. It features a trio, including Harris on guitar, Matt Peterson on bass, and drummer Lars Eric Larson. In just a moment, we'll hear his arrangement of Amazing Grace. That's coming up after First Alert Traffic on Jazz 88.
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0: Let's head to the RTMC for a look at traffic with Bob Urich.
2: Watching in Hopkins, southbound 169 at Excelsior, got a disabled vehicle blocking the left lane, which is causing backups here, starting back at Minnetonka Boulevard. Southbound 35E in Little Canada, we've got delays starting at 694. Those continue till you get to Maryland. Eastbound 94 coming out of Rogers, got backups here, starting at Brockton in St. Paul. Eastbound 94 at 280, it's a disabled vehicle there over on the left. The number one source for Jazz 88 funding is not public money or grants or corporations. 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
1: In the Boundary Waters Canoe Area, or BWCA, you won't hear this. That's because airspace and motorboat use are restricted throughout the area's 1 million acres of land and lakes on Minnesota's northeastern border with Canada. So visiting the Boundary Waters sounds more like this. The BWCA is vast. It was set aside for preservation purposes in 1902, and since then, further regulations have brought more restrictions, drawing the ire of industrialists and others who advocate for expanded tourism, development, and other uses of the area. Over time, federal law designated the BWCA as a place where no vehicles are allowed, where no new permanent structures could be built, and where wildlife could be kept in as primitive a setting as possible. Legislation from 1978 went even further, all but banning snowmobiles. Each year, more than 200,000 people visit the Boundary Waters, and while controversy over its use continues to this day, the BWCA has become one of the largest protected wilderness areas in the United States.
0: MN90 is a co-production of the Minnesota Historical Society and AMPERS, diverse radio for Minnesota's communities, made possible by funding from the Minnesota Arts and Cultural Heritage Fund, online at mn90.org.
2: 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It's the morning show on listener-driven Jazz 88. Coming up, Pancho Sanchez and his band from a 2001 recording featuring pianist Chick Corea. We'll hear the Wayne Shorter tune Juju. That's coming up after First Alert Traffic and a look at the news here on listener-driven Jazz 88.
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2: Turning to the news, six people reportedly were killed by Israeli strikes, including, according to one source, four Syrian nationals and two Palestinians. That's on the city of Tyre in southern Lebanon.

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1: Now, we're starting in the South Metro in Burnsville. We've got delays on northbound 35W. They start at the Burnsville split and continue till you get to Highway 13 in White Bear Lake, northbound 35E, County Road 96. Got a car deer crash over on the right shoulder. In the West Metro, got slow traffic due to construction, especially on westbound Highway 12. We've got the construction between Wayzata Boulevard and 494, and that's causing those delays. In the North Metro, we're looking in Rogers. We've got the East 94 seeing delays starting at Brockton Lane. Live from the RTMC, it's Jazz 88 Traffic.

0: Pancho Sanchez and his band, featuring pianist Chick Corea, the tune Juju by Wayne Shorter. That's from 2001. I'm Peter Solomon. It's the morning show on Minnesota's Jazz Station 88.5. Coming up, a recent recording featuring the guitarist Thomas Jansen, and we'll hear from saxophonist Michael Brecker right after First Alert Traffic on Jazz 88.
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2: Got heavy delays in Minneapolis and southbound 94. They begin at Highway 55 and continue till you get through the Lowry Tunnel in Hopkins. Southbound 169 at Minnetonka Boulevard. Stalled vehicle causing issues. It's in a bad spot right now, blocking the left lane with the backups here on southbound 169, starting at Cedar Lake Road. Elsewhere on the system in St. Paul, northbound 35E got delays starting at Randolph, and those continue till you get past St. Clair. In White Bear Lake, northbound 35E at County Road 96, got two vehicles blocking the shoulder on that right side. Live from the RTMC, it's Jazz 88 traffic.

0: Michael Brecker, in a recording made in 1996, his fourth as a leader called Tales from the Hudson. That's where he lived. Michael Brecker there with Joey Calderazzo playing piano. McCoy Tyner also guested on the recording. Pat Metheny on guitar, Dave Holland bass, Jack DeJohnette on drums, and the tune was Cabin Fever. I'm Peter Solomon. Coming up in just a moment, we'll hear from Abby Lincoln. Doing the music is the magic. Don't forget, it's your contributions that power everything on this station, from the music you hear on a daily basis, the traffic updates during drive times, the educational mission of the station. 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It's never been more vital to our operation that we get listener buy-in than this moment, because of the eradication of the CPB and the fact that Minneapolis Public Schools, to whom we're licensed, has some very serious financial challenges they're contending with. 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
1: It's slow going in the North Metro. This is in Rogers. Eastbound 94 seeing delays starting at Brockton Lane. It gets heavy, and that'll continue till you get to the Fish Lake Interchange. In Hopkins, it's a crash. Southbound 169 at Minnetonka Boulevard, the crash has the left lane blocked with the backups here starting all the way back. Highway 55 in Plymouth, northbound 169 at Plymouth Avenue. It is a vehicle blocking the right shoulder. Got slowdowns in Minneapolis on southbound 94. They begin at Broadway, and those will continue till you get through the Lowry Tunnel. Westbound 94 seeing delays starting at Huron. Live from the RTMC, it's Jazz 88 traffic.

0: The father of bebop piano, Bud Powell, playing a tune called Bean and the Boys, which is a bop number accredited to saxophonist Coleman Hawkins. Bean was one of his nicknames, the other prominent nickname being Hawk. I'm Peter Solomon. It's the morning show on Minnesota's Jazz Station 88.5. Coming up on 8 o'clock, let's get another look at traffic with Bob Urich.
1: We've got heavy delays in the West Metro due to a crash. This is southbound 169 at Minnetonka Boulevard. Crash blocks the left lane with the backups here starting at Highway 55. In White Bear Lake, northbound 35E at County Road 96, looks like a car deer crash over on that right side. Got slowdowns in St. Paul. This is on northbound 61 at Warner Road. Looks like it's either a crash or a stalled vehicle blocking a lane. In Bloomington, westbound 494 at Highway 77. Looks like it's a crash here over on that right shoulder. Coming out of Burnsville, northbound 35W, seeing delays starting at the Burnsville split. In St. Paul, northbound 35E is running heavy from Highway 62 all the way to downtown St. Paul. Live from the RTMC, it's Jazz 88 traffic.
0: 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Coming up after the news, music from Dizzy Gillespie. 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
2: BBC News with Moira Alderson. Kuwait says at least one person has been killed after Iranian drones struck its international airport. Iran's Revolutionary Guard said they carried out the attack, which comes as renewed skirmishes test a shaky ceasefire. Yolande Nell is in Jerusalem.
3: Kuwait has repeatedly come under attack by Iran since the start of the war and during the fragile ceasefire as well. It has two air bases, and Iran accuses US forces based there of carrying out some of the recent attacks on its territory. In many ways, what has happened in recent months in this region has sort of changed the definition of what counts as a ceasefire. You know, the talks have really dragged on for weeks, and there have been these repeated exchanges of strikes in the Gulf.
2: Lebanon's health ministry has said two paramedics were killed by an Israeli strike in the south of the country, accusing Israeli forces of directly targeting their ambulance. Earlier, six people were reportedly killed in Israeli strikes on the southern city of Tyre. The Israeli military said sirens had sounded in northern Israel because of what it described as infiltration by hostile aircraft. Ukraine says it's hit a Russian warship in a port near St. Petersburg as part of a wave of drone attacks targeting the area. The strikes come as St. Petersburg hosts a major economic forum. Vitaly Shevchenko is in Kyiv.
4: These strikes could not have come at a more embarrassing time for Russia. And the Ukrainian president, Volodymyr Zelensky, said, yes, these were our drones. And he called the strikes long-range sanctions against Russia. And he said they yielded good results. And footage circulating on social media appears to show fires raging at St. Petersburg oil terminal.
2: Internal documents obtained by the BBC show the British oil giant Shell continued to operate a major pipeline in southern Nigeria, even though it knew it was causing widespread pollution. Shell blames pollution in Nigeria's delta on criminality. Simi Joloasho reports.
5: The files, including emails and presentations, show concerns were raised inside Shell as early as 2008 about the risks of continuing to pump millions of barrels of oil through a pipeline that runs near the riverine community of Bile. While sections of Shell's infrastructure suffered failures, it was also repeatedly targeted by militants and thieves, which Shell say caused the oil spills. The papers show executives deciding whether to continue pumping, knowing it would cause pollution. Nigeria is Africa's biggest oil producer, most of which comes from this region, where decades of spills have left the landscape deeply scarred. The documents emerged as part of a court case in the UK brought by the community. Shell defends its position and said the documents lack crucial context and don't reflect the challenges of operating in a region marred by insecurity.
2: BBC News.
0: From the Jazz 88 newsroom, I'm Peter Solomon. Good morning. Two Democrats and a Republican are leading in early returns in California's crowded primary in the race to replace Governor Newsom. Gavin Newsom, that is. They are Democrats Xavier Becerra, former state attorney general and U.S. Health Secretary, and Tom Steyer, a billionaire climate activist, and Republican conservative commentator Steve Hilton. All have sought to convince voters that they are best prepared to lead the most populous state and one of the world's largest economies. The campaign has tested voters' appetites for an experienced politician or candidates promising change. A main theme was lowering the cost of living in the state. Lieutenant Governor Peggy Flanagan says she has agreed to three Democratic U.S. Senate debates with Congresswoman Angie Craig. The first is June 19th on TPT. The second will be on Minnesota Public Radio July 27th. The third is scheduled for FarmFest August 5th. Craig had been accusing Flanagan of dodging debates with her. The Flanagan campaign says Minnesota voters will now have multiple opportunities to hear from the candidates before the August DFL primary. The Minnesota Department of Health is expanding its pain treatment resource map, providing alternative options for treatment without opioids. MDH spokesperson Catherine Diamond says they want to make it easier for people to find those options.
6: There are expanded provider listings and treatment categories. There's improved website functionality and usability. There are enhanced educational resources. And really, there are ongoing efforts which will continue to keep listings current and accurate.
0: The online tool maps out a network of more than 17,000 providers offering treatments that do not involve the use of opioids. Looking at sports in Major League Baseball, the Twins go for a series sweep of the White Sox today at 12:40 at Target Field. In Minor League Baseball, Royce Lewis had a two-homer game, and the St. Paul Saints won 7-6 over the Indians. On Tuesday night at CHS Field, Game 2 between Indianapolis and Minnesota is today at 1:07 p.m. And in women's basketball, the Lynx host the Golden State Valkyries tomorrow evening at 8 at Target Center.
7: 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Hey, it's Yancey, and I've got all sorts of jazzy sounds for your weekday wind down. Tune in Monday through Thursday from 3 to 7 p.m., and we get started at 2:30 on Fridays with traffic on the 10s. 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
0: Coming up in just a moment, Dizzy Gillespie's famous 1945 take on I Can't Get Started. Here's your Twin Cities forecast. Sunny and hot today, a high of 85. Showers, thunderstorms overnight, lows of 63. Tomorrow, showers and thunderstorms again, a high of 81. Rain continues Thursday night and Friday. Sunny over the weekend with highs in the mid to upper 80s. Right now, 68 degrees under fair skies. The

0: 1945, I Can't Get Started. That's Dizzy Gillespie here on Lister Driven Jazz 88. Coming up, we'll hear guitarist Julian Lage with John Medeski on the organ. Talking Drum from the recent album Scenes from Above. First, let's get a look on traffic, at traffic, with Bob Urich at the RTMC.
1: Watching at Hopkins, southbound 169 at Minnetonka Boulevard. Got a crash here causing heavy delays, and they start back at Highway 55. Got slowdowns in St. Paul on northbound 52, starting at Plato Boulevard. Also in St. Paul, this is northbound 35E. They got delays here starting at Randolph in the North Metro, 694 westbound. Got the backups here starting at Long Lake Road. Those continue till you get to 252. Coot Rapids, we're watching westbound 610 with backups starting at Highway 10. Those continue till you get to West River Road. Live from the RTMC, it's Jazz 88 traffic.

0: Music from Terrace Martin's album Peace. The tune is Community Research. I'm Peter Solomon. It's the morning show. Just before that, we heard from guitarist Julian Lage together with John Medeski, and that was Talking Drum. Our live music calendar coming up next, and then following that, the late Susanna McCorkle with some music from Wizard of Oz. We'll also hear trumpeter Lee Morgan from his late 60s LP Charisma. Stay tuned.
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0: Let's head to the RTMC for a look at traffic with Bob Urich.
4: Got delays in St. Paul on southbound 35E. We got a two-vehicle incident blocking the shoulder on that right side at Larpenter. That's got delays starting back at 694. In Minneapolis, northbound 94 outside the Lowry Tunnel, it's a crash over the right. The West Metro East 394 at 494. Got some debris in the roadway. Looks like it's a tarp blocking the left lane. In Bloomington West, 494 at Highway 77. It's a crash over on the right. Hopkins southbound 169. This is at Minnetonka Boulevard. Have one vehicle left over from an earlier situation. It's over on the shoulder with the backups here starting at Highway 55. Live from the RTMC, it's Jazz 88 Traffic.

Lee Morgan made a string of amazing albums on Blue Note Records. This is pretty typical of his material, kind of classic hard bop sounds, a lot of very catchy, funky sorts of tunes that he concocted. This one called Hey Chico, Jackie McLean joining him on alto sax with Hank Mobley on piano, that's Cedar Walton at the... Hank Mobley on tenor sax, Cedar Walton at the piano, Paul Chambers bass, and drummer Billy Higgins featured as well. Coming up after First Alert Traffic, we're going to listen to a recording from 1920. Not just any recording, but a tune called Crazy Blues that was a giant seller and launched the whole market for blues music in the 1920s. It was recorded by an artist known as Mamie

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1: Through a combination of voluntary buyouts and layoffs, and in sports. In women's soccer, the Minnesota Aurora will host Rally Madison tomorrow night at 7 at TCO Stadium in Eagan. More on these stories in our next full newscast coming up at 9. Here's your Twin Cities forecast. Sunny today, a high of 85. Showers, thunderstorms tonight, a low of 63. More of that sort of precipitation on Thursday, a high of 81. Right now, it's fair and 68 degrees. Let's check on traffic with Bob Urich at the RTMC.
2: Watching in Minneapolis, northbound 94 outside the Lowry Tunnel. We got a crash here. It's over on that right shoulder. St. Paul, we've got heavy delays on northbound 61. This is due to a stalled semi that's blocking the middle lane at Warner Road. Southbound 35E at Larbinder, it's a two-vehicle incident. It's over on that right side. We've got slowdowns on southbound 35E starting at 694. In Hopkins, southbound 169 at Minnetonka Boulevard, there's a vehicle left over from an earlier situation. It's off to the side. Live from the RTMC, it's Jazz 88 traffic.

0: Catherine Russell live at Jazz at Lincoln Center. I just refuse to sing the blues. Russell, I think, is one of the most authentic performers, hearkening back to the 1920s when all the big female blues singers were around, like Ma Rainey and Bessie Smith. And we heard the person that launched the blues craze, the 1920s, with her recording Crazy Blues. I'm speaking of Mamie Smith at the beginning of that set. That was from 1920. I'm Peter Solomon. Coming up, the African-tinged sounds of Randy Weston with Melba Liston as arranger. We'll hear Tanja coming up here in just a moment. Jazz 88 has new merch to check out at our website. We know you love to vibe with us, and we have Vibin' with Jazz 88 t-shirts, crop tops, vintage styles, and hoodies to check out in multiple colors. You'll find the merch link at our homepage, jazz88.fm. Let's head to the RTMC now and get a look at traffic with Bob Urich.
1: In Minneapolis, northbound 94 outside the Lowry Tunnel, got a crash there. It's over on that right shoulder. St. Paul, northbound 61 at Water Road. It's a semi that's blocking the middle lane. It's stalled out. Got a tow truck on the scene. They're trying to clear that right now, but for time being, that center lane is closed. In Little Canada, we have delays southbound 35E starting at 694, and those continue to get to Highway 36. Live from the RTMC, it's Jazz 88 traffic.

0: A lot of guys talk about paying attention to African influences, but Randy Weston actually lived on the African continent for a time, and his music incorporated a lot of rhythms from various parts of Africa. He also collaborated with Melba Liston to make these wonderful recordings like the one we just heard, Tanja. That's from the mid-1970s on Verve Records. It's The Morning Show. I'm Peter Solomon. This is 88.5. Coming up after First Alert Traffic, we'll hear Manteca, the classic Latin tune associated with Dizzy Gillespie from a performance by guitarist Kenny Burrell.
1: I'm DJ Nixter with School News. The 2026 Athena Award recipients from Minneapolis have been announced. They are Kamaria Jordan from Camden High School, Rami Keenan from Edison High School, Talila Johnson from North High School, Brooklyn Erickson from Roosevelt High School, Maggie Osgood from South High School, Annika Midness from Southwest High School, and Parker Staub from Washburn High School. Congratulations to all Athena Award recipients for 2026.
0: 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On the right is a button that says Submit Your Own Event. 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
2: In the North Metro, southbound 35W at Lexington, we've got debris in one of the lanes here, and it's causing some traffic swerving to get around it. It's in the middle lane. In Minneapolis, northbound 94 outside the Lowry Tunnel, it is a crash. It's over on that right side. Got delays heading into Minneapolis. This is on 394 eastbound. They begin at Highway 100. Live from the RTMC, it's Jazz 88 traffic.

0: Dizzy Gillespie introduced this number. It's Manteca. It's become a classic Latin jazz tune. It's a variation on I Got Rhythm. That performance by guitarist Kenny Burrell and his band. Good morning. I'm Peter Solomon. We've still got another hour of the morning show coming up. It's music from Art Tatum and Peggy Lee, Lou Donaldson, Duke Ellington, Louis Armstrong, and more. Right now, let's get our final look at traffic from Bob Urich at the RTMC.
1: In the West Metro, Highway 12 is seeing construction delays in Orono and Minnetonka due to long-term construction work there. St. Paul, Shepherd Road is closed in both directions at Otto Avenue for roadwork issues there. Jazz 88 keeps you in touch with major closures and delays at the top of the hour during the midday today. Then we return for live reports this afternoon starting at 3:30. My name is Bob Urich, reporting for Jazz 88 Traffic.
0: 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I'm Peter Solomon. 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
2: BBC News with Govinda Gill. Kuwait says at least one person was killed and at least 63 injured when Iranian drones struck a terminal building at its international airport. Officials say the drone strike damaged civilian facilities, including diplomatic missions. Here's Yolande Nell.
3: Video footage shows a fire and widespread damage inside a passenger terminal at Kuwait's airport. Flights, which only resumed this week following the Iran war, have been partly suspended. The US military has air bases in Kuwait and a naval base in Bahrain. Authorities there said three Iranian missiles and several drones were intercepted earlier. The latest exchange of fire appears to have begun when US forces blockading Iranian ports fired on a tanker, prompting Iran to target a civilian ship.
2: Lebanon's health ministry says two paramedics have been killed and a third seriously injured by an Israeli strike in the south. A statement accused Israeli forces of directly targeting their ambulance. Earlier, six people were reported killed in Israeli strikes on the city of Tyre. The Israeli military said sirens had sounded in northern Israel because of what it called infiltration by hostile aircraft. Paula Yacoubian is an independent Lebanese MP.
4: Airstrikes are still happening all the time, killing, shelling, and issuing also evacuation warnings. It's ongoing. I think this ceasefire this time was imposed by the U.S. after the famous interesting call between President Trump and Netanyahu. Obviously, it was imposed on Netanyahu, so it's very fragile.
2: Ukraine says it has hit a Russian warship in a port near St. Petersburg in a wave of drone attacks targeting the area. It says the strike caused a large fire. President Zelensky said an oil terminal was also hit. Images online show thick smoke rising above the city, coinciding with a major economic forum opening, which President Putin is due to address on Friday. Police in Indonesia have arrested the former head of the Free School Meals program, which has been plagued by mass food poisonings and corruption allegations. The arrest came a day after Dadan Hindayana and two of his deputies were sacked. Lisa Tambunan has more.
5: Dadan Hindayana's arrest follows an overnight raid by the Attorney General's office on the headquarters of the National Nutritional Agency, the government body which oversees the multi-billion dollar free meals program. His two sacked former deputies have also been detained. The free meal scheme was a flagship policy of President Prabowo Subianto's 2024 election campaign in a country where stunting caused by malnutrition affects a fifth of children under five. But thousands of children across Indonesia have fallen ill since the program was launched in January last year.
2: This is World News from the BBC.
0: From the Jazz 88 newsroom, I'm Peter Solomon. Good morning. Oil prices are rising back towards $100 a barrel. However, U.S. stocks are nevertheless hanging near their records. The S&P 500 slipped 0.2% today from its all-time high. The Dow Jones Industrial fell 122 points, and the NASDAQ Composite dipped 0.3%. Weighing on the market was a return to $97.37 for Brent crude's oil price. That rose after the U.S. military said Iran fired missiles toward Kuwait and Bahrain, which failed to hit their targets, but strong profit reports from U.S. companies and continued excitement around AI are keeping Wall Street near all-time highs. The state's largest newspaper is reducing its workforce by approximately 15% through a combination of voluntary buyouts and layoffs. Company executives at the Minnesota Star Tribune announced the cuts yesterday, saying the move is necessary to adapt to ongoing changes in the digital media landscape. CEO Steve Grove called the decision difficult, but expressed confidence in the organization's future. He also indicated the company may explore a new ownership structure as it works to address industry-wide challenges, including declining advertising revenue and shifting audience habits. The paper traces its roots to 1867. That was the year the Minneapolis Tribune was founded. It later merged with the Minneapolis Star in 1982, becoming the Star Tribune. Police in St. Paul say three students and the driver are recovering from minor injuries suffered in a school bus crash Tuesday on the Hamline University campus. Officers say about a dozen children were on board when the bus crashed into a wall in the Robbins Science Center building. The three kids and bus driver were taken to the hospital for treatment. The bus was carrying students from Higher Ground Academy Charter School. Hamline officials closed the campus Tuesday afternoon following the crash. In sports, in Major League Baseball, the Twins go for a series sweep of the White Sox today at 12:40 at Target Field. The Twins beat the White Sox in the last game last night, 6-4. In women's basketball, the Lynx will host the Golden State Valkyries tomorrow at 8 p.m. at Target Center. In women's soccer, the Minnesota Aurora hosts Raleigh Madison Thursday at 7 p.m. at TCO Stadium. On the roads in the West Metro, Highway 12 is seeing construction delays in Orono and Minnetonka. That's due to long-term MnDOT work. In St. Paul, Shepherd Road closed in both directions at Otto Avenue for roadwork issues as well.
6: Charting the frontiers of the form, Jazz Futures brings you yesterday's iconoclasts and today's bleeding-edge innovators. I'm Danny Sigelman, and I will be your host tonight, 7 to 9 p.m. on Jazz Futures on Jazz 88.
0: Your Twin Cities forecast, sunny, a high of 85, showers, thunderstorms overnight, lows around 63, more showers and thunderstorms likely tomorrow, a high of 81. Looking ahead to the weekend, we're going to have more rain on Thursday night and Friday, sunny skies and warm on Saturday and Sunday with highs in the mid to upper 80s. Currently, it's fair and 71 degrees in the Twin Cities. I'm Peter Solomon for Jazz 88.

That's Black Coffee from Peggy Lee. Before that, Going Home, piano star Tatum performing. Coming up in just a moment, we'll hear from Lou Donaldson in a quartet date with guitarist Grant Green, drummer Ben Dixon, and organist Big John Patton doing a tune called The Holy Ghost. Don't forget the thing that powers this station, everything from the drive time traffic reports, the music you hear on a regular basis, the acoustic music on the weekends, the educational piece of our mission. 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Individuals make all the difference, and I hope that you'll take the opportunity to go to jazz88.fm and give what you can. 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Here's Lou Donaldson on Listener Driven Jazz 88.

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1: Today, we expand the notion of environment. The University of Houston presents this series about the machines that make our civilization run and the people whose ingenuity created them. The 60s and 70s were pivotal decades in our understanding of the human environment. Signature events included the publication of Rachel Carson's Silent Spring in 1962 and Only One Earth in 1972 by Barbara Ward and René Dubos, and of course the institution of Earth Day in 1970. These highlighted the impact we as an occupying force were having on our lands and seas. They fostered a more thorough understanding of the human habitat and encouraged careful use of its resources. We could no longer regard our local regions as our environments. All are connected. The resulting concept of the whole Earth as our home has been a healthy one. But let's step back a bit. The Merriam-Webster Dictionary gives a definition of environment as the complex of physical, chemical, and biotic factors that act upon an organism or an ecological community and ultimately determine its form and survival. With this in mind, one must also consider off-world phenomena that directly influence life on Earth. We travel in a privileged orbit. It's just the right solar distance to maintain a temperature range comfortable to life. Lunar and solar gravity directly influence the tidal action of our oceans. The Earth is constantly bathed in high-energy radiation from the sun and cosmic sources, but Earth's magnetic fields and atmosphere effectively shelter our surface. They provide a protective bunker for life to flourish. We exchange matter with the solar system on a daily basis with a continual rain of cosmic dust, which accounts for some 40,000 tons per year. Then there are the more spectacular exchanges, meteorites and comet impacts. Solid bodies in our solar system are pockmarked with craters, and the 1994 collision of comet Shoemaker-Levy with Jupiter was a spectacular reminder of these events. Our own world is not exempt, of course, but our weather and dynamic geology serve to wipe these out over time. By now, we get the point. By the strict definition of environment, the surroundings that affect our existence, it is more appropriate to name the solar system, our sun, its planets, asteroids, comets, and other matter as our home. Too bad we don't have a better name for it as yet. Even this perception may not be broad enough with a growing understanding of the influences of passing stars on planetary systems, but we'll keep it here for now. In the nearly 50 years since Silent Spring, we've taken the earliest steps toward an inevitable human expansion into the solar system, with humans venturing into near-Earth space and robotic ships much further afield. Our Voyager space probes, in fact, have reached the very edge of our solar system. We have also demonstrated an even greater ability to alter our surroundings. Look at climate change and the mass of man-made debris in Earth orbit. It exceeds the flux of natural materials by many orders of magnitude. The implications of a worldview of the solar system as our environment, as our home? Similar to what we learned in the 60s, tread lightly whenever possible, avoiding damage and contamination. Work hard to understand the environment that supports and sustains us, and don't allow our exploitation to get ahead of that understanding. I'm NASA astronaut Michael Barrett for the University of Houston, where we're interested in the way inventive minds work.
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0: Duke Ellington's orchestra from the early 1940s, featuring Ben Webster on tenor saxophone, a timeless ballad by Billy Strayhorn with the typical lush harmonies he employs. That's Chelsea Bridge. I'm Peter Solomon. Coming up in a few minutes, John Coltrane on soprano sax from My Favorite Things, doing Cole Porter's Every Time We Say Goodbye. A little bit later on in the hour, Leife and Michelle and Ndegeachello. We'll listen in just a moment to Sweet Lorraine from a recording by Louis Armstrong. I'm Peter Solomon. This is The Morning Show on Minnesota's Jazz Station 88.5.
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0: Virgo 3 from Michelle and DeGhiaccio on Jazz 88. Before that, Cole Porter's Every Time We Say Goodbye. John Coltrane playing the soprano saxophone on his famous 1963 Atlantic LP, My Favorite Things. I'm Peter Solomon. Still to come, we'll hear from Lefe, also trombonist Slide Hampton. And we'll turn in just a moment to music from Count Basie's orchestra, an arrangement of the standard You For Me. 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

0: Wrapping up this edition of The Morning Show, trombonist Slide Hampton and April in Paris. Stay tuned for Jazz with Class coming up in the next hour. Pianist Matthew Whitaker, singer and pianist Ileana Elias, vocalist Giacomo Gates, Zakai Curtis, Charles Lloyd, Thelonious Monk, and more here on Listener Driven Jazz 88.
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2: BBC News with Govinda Gill. Kuwait says at least one person has been killed and dozens injured after Iranian drone struck a terminal building at its international airport. Iran's Revolutionary Guard said they carried out the attack, which comes as renewed skirmishes between US and Iranian forces test a shaky ceasefire. Lebanon's health ministry says two paramedics have been killed and a third seriously injured by an Israeli strike in the south of the country. A statement accused Israeli forces of directly targeting their ambulance. Ukraine says it has hit a Russian warship in a port near St. Petersburg as part of a wave of drone attacks targeting the area. It says the strike caused a large fire. Officials in Indonesia have arrested the former head of the country's free school meals program, which has been plagued by mass food poisonings and allegations of corruption. It comes a day after Dadan Hindayana and two of his deputies were sacked. More than 300 Mozambicans have returned home from South Africa after recent violence targeting migrants. Hundreds more are awaiting repatriation. South African police are investigating the deaths of two Mozambicans during anti-migrant demonstrations at the weekend. The head of the World Health Organization says the number of suspected Ebola cases in the Democratic Republic of Congo is now 116 after many were ruled out by investigation. He said 321 cases have been confirmed. The Trump administration has proposed new U.S. tariffs on dozens of countries for allegedly failing to act against forced labor. The European Union dismissed the claims as utterly absurd. A one-day general strike over labor reforms in Portugal has caused widespread disruption to public services, including transport, hospitals and schools. BBC News.
0: From the Jazz 88 newsroom, I'm Peter Solomon. A new Gallup poll finds support for same-sex marriage and relationships in the United States has stopped rising after some 20 years. About two-thirds of U.S. adults believe same-sex marriage should be legal, according to the poll. That's down slightly from 71% in both 2022 and 2023. Most of the changes driven by Republicans. The views of Democrats and independents on the topic have remained mostly stable. A 2015 U.S. Supreme Court decision led to nationwide recognition of same-sex marriage. Conservative lawmakers in some states have called for that ruling to be overturned, something the court has so far rejected, considering the poll also found a shift in views of transgender issues. A new statewide analysis finds Operation Metro Surge had a major economic impact on Minnesota restaurants, bars, and hotels. Aaron Rosenthal of North Star Policy Action says the hospitality industry lost roughly 4,600 jobs and saw a reduction of 3.8 million worker hours, which translates to about $71 million in lost wages for workers in the first 3 months of 2026. Rosenthal says some restaurants closed while many employees feared coming to work during the federal immigration crackdown. Winning your political party endorsement at the state convention is not as important as it used to be for candidates in Minnesota. Carleton College political analyst Stephen Shear says we are one of only 14 states with a party endorsement process.
3: Most states just have a primary, and the winner of the primary becomes the nominee for the general election. Minnesota has long had a party endorsement process, and as we can see, it's become increasingly controversial because of the choices made by these endorsing conventions.
0: Kendall Qualls had 2 days to celebrate the Republican endorsement for governor before Lisa Damoth jumped back into the primary race. In sports, in Major League Baseball, the Twins go for a series sweep of the White Sox today at 12:40 at Target Field. The Twins beat the White Sox 6-4 last night. In women's soccer, the Minnesota Aurora hosts Raleigh Madison Thursday at 7 at TCO Stadium. And in minor league baseball, Royce Lewis had a two-homer game, and the St. Paul Saints won 7-6 over the Indianapolis Indians Tuesday night at CHS Field. Game 2 of a 6-game series is today at 1:07 p.m. On the roads, the West Metro, Highway 12 is seeing construction delays in Orono and Minnetonka. That's due to long-term road work from MnDOT. And in St. Paul, Shepherd Road, closed in both directions at Otto Avenue for road work issues, too. Looking at the Twin Cities forecast, sunny skies today, a high of 85. Overnight, showers, thunderstorms likely, a low of 63. Tomorrow, a high of 81 with more showers and thunderstorms expected. Rain on Thursday night and Friday, and then sunny skies Saturday and Sunday, highs the mid to upper 80s. I'm Peter Solomon for Jazz 88.

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0: It is Jazz with Class on a Wednesday, and music from Ilyan Elias, At First Sight, is the title of that one. To start out the hour, it was a very gifted artist who we got a chance to see at Twin Cities Jazz Fest just a few years ago, Matthew Whitaker, with Journey Uptown from his album Connections, heard here on Jazz 88. It's Manny Hill with you on a Wednesday for Jazz with Class. I am not alone today. I've got a student voice with me for the show, co-hosting with me today. And his name is Angel. And how are you, man?
1: I'm doing all right.
0: Good to have you on. And I know you are enrolled in Mr. Carlson's class. And I know the school year's winded down a little bit, but how have you liked being enrolled in his class?
1: Well, I'm doing really great at this time, and I'm doing all the practices I'm doing, trying like all the new equipments, and
0: awesome. What are some of the things you've been doing in the class?
1: Well, we were doing like learning how to do mixers.
0: Okay.
1: Yep, and like how to like send some audio to main.
0: Okay. Yeah. Mm-hmm. All the little technical stuff.
1: Exactly.
0: And now you're getting some on-air work, too. Mm-hmm. We like that.
1: Yep.
0: Well, you sound great, and I know you've been doing a really good job. I know Mr. Carlson has glowing things to say about you, and I know that this is the on-air stuff is something that you're interested in doing as well, and we're happy to have you on today. So Angel will be hosting with me on Jazz with Class for today, and we've got more music ahead, including music from Charles Lloyd and Zakai Curtis. Is on the way as well. But Angel, why don't you tell the listeners what's coming up next?
1: So coming up, we're going to have this song called So What by the artist Giamoco Gates with the album Milestones.
2: Miles Davis walked off the stage. That's what the folks are all saying. Oh yes, he did leave the stage. The solo was over. Coltrane, he walked off the stage. That's what the folks are all saying. Oh yes, they both left the stage. Clean out of sight now. They felt they had to rehearse.

0: was over. Oh, yes, he did leave the stage clean out of sight. Quattrini walked off the stage. That's what the folks are all saying. Oh, yes, he did leave the stage clean out of sight now. They said they had to rehearse, although we know they are masters. They cut a real mellow sound, and you will have to admit it. Oh, yes, they both left the stage soon as the solos were over. And if you couldn't figure out their move, well, I just have hipped you. Oh, yes, they both left the stage. So what?
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0: Jazz with Class.
1: That's right. And I'm Manny Hill, co-hosting with Angel today. I got a question for you, Angel.
0: All right.
1: Do you know DJ Nixter?
0: Oh, yes.
1: Because he goes to Transition Plus
0: exactly.
1: as well.
0: Exactly.
1: Yeah. And DJ Nixter's been doing kind of an internship with us this semester. He's got his DJ show, and he hosts Jazz with Class with me every Friday as well. So you guys, I'm sure you guys probably cross paths quite a bit at T Plus, huh?
0: Yeah, exactly.
1: So what got you interested in doing all of the technical editing stuff that you've been doing in Mr. Carlson's class, and what has gotten you interested in doing some of the on-air work too?
0: Well, it's kind of like, for me, doing this, it's more interesting. It's because I do like the audio that I do, like trying stuff. It's kind of interesting for me that I enjoy more.
1: Mm-hmm.
0: And when I hear like stuff, like audio stuff people doing, kind of like,
1: you want to figure out how everything mm-hmm. kind of works.
0: Yes, exactly.
1: The technical stuff. Yeah, mm-hmm. No, I got it. I got you. I think people have kind of a misconception that broadcasting, radio, whether it's radio or TV, they think you just turn on the microphone and you just talk. And to a degree, I think there is a little bit of that, but there's a lot of behind the scenes stuff that I think a lot of people maybe don't realize is going on. And, you know, I like that I can meet students like you who are really into that behind the scenes stuff, the little nuts and bolts of everything. I think it's really cool. And I like that you're enjoying it, man.
0: Yeah.
1: It's been really cool. All right. This is Jazz with Class on 88.5 Minnesota's Jazz Station. It's Manny Hill and it's Angel hosting with you today. We've got music from Emmanuel Wilkins on the way, and Nubia Garcia is coming up as well. But right now, it is going to continue with Thelonious Monk, Just You, Just Me.

0: I've been feeling so stressed, but I don't want to burden anyone.
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0: This Hour of Jazz with Class wraps up with music from Nubia Garcia. It's called Hold, and it's from her album Nubia's Five. Heard here on 88.5. Emmanuel Wilkins with Dark Eyes Smile was earlier. This is Jazz with Class, and two more hours to go. Manny Hill here with you, and I'm with Angel, who is a student at Transition Plus in Minneapolis, and he's also enrolled in Peter Carlson's audio production and broadcasting class as well. So, Angel, we've got a lot of really good music coming up in the next hour. I'm looking forward to it. I know you're looking forward to it. That music includes Louis Armstrong, Ella Fitzgerald, and Michael Deese as well. But in the meantime, my friend, tell the listeners what's coming up next.
1: So coming up next, we have BBC World News.
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3: BBC News with Govinda Gill. Kuwait says at least one person has been killed and dozens injured after Iranian drones struck a terminal building at its international airport. Officials say the Dawn strike damaged civilian facilities, including diplomatic missions. Lebanon's health ministry says two paramedics were killed and a third seriously injured by an Israeli strike in the south of the country. A statement accused Israeli forces of directly targeting their ambulance. Ukraine says it's hit a Russian warship in a port near St. Petersburg as part of a wave of drone attacks targeting the area. It says the strike caused a large fire. Officials in Indonesia have arrested the former head of the country's free school meals program, which has been plagued by mass food poisonings and allegations of corruption. It comes a day after Dadan Hindanana and two of his deputies were sacked. The head of the World Health Organization says the number of suspected Ebola cases in the Democratic Republic of Congo has reduced significantly as testing ramps up. Tedros Adhanom Ghebreyesus said the number now stood at 116, down from more than 1,000 last week. The interim president of Venezuela, Delcy Rodriguez, has arrived in Delhi for a five-day visit as India ramps up its oil imports from Caracas. It's her first visit to a major global economy since she took over as leader. Greek police have arrested another 13 people as part of an ongoing investigation into a farm subsidy scandal. EU prosecutors announced last year that they were looking at the massive and systematic fraud. A one-day general strike over labour reforms in Portugal has caused widespread disruption to public services, including transport, hospitals and schools. Hundreds of flights have been cancelled. That's the latest BBC News.
0: From the Jazz 88 newsroom, the prediction market reported former U.S. Representative George Santos to federal prosecutors after he boasted he'd be going to President Donald Trump's State of the Union address, then bet against his own attendance. That's according to a person familiar with the investigation who spoke to the Associated Press on condition of anonymity. The prediction marketplace Kalshi detected trades made by Santos ahead of Trump's February 24th speech. Santos had said he would attend the speech, but did not show up. Santos was sentenced to prison for fraud and identity theft in 2024, but only served a sliver of his sentence before being granted clemency by Trump. Santos did not respond to a request for comment about the Kalshi trades. Lieutenant Governor Peggy Flanagan says she has agreed to three Democratic U.S. Senate debates with Congresswoman Angie Craig. The first debate is June 19th on TPT. The second will be on Minnesota Public Radio on July 27th. And the third debate is at FarmFest on August 5th. Craig had been accusing Flanagan of dodging debates with her. The Flanagan campaign says Minnesota voters will now have multiple opportunities to hear from the candidates before the August DFL primary. And Republicans are keeping fraud as a top issue heading into the August primary. House Speaker Lisa Damith says she's the best choice in the governor's race due to her leadership fighting fraud in the state legislature.
4: It is because of me and my leadership and being able to lead through a tie that we had the fraud committee, and we were able to draw attention, national attention, to the level of fraud here in the state of Minnesota. Of course, that's an issue of affordability.
0: Her GOP opponent, Kendall Qualls, says both sides are responsible for the fraud that has happened.
5: We're going to have to be grown-ups and admit that there were mistakes made, that if things were different, maybe some people would have done some different things. Unfortunately, if there's issues of that, then maybe we're part of the problem.
0: The primary is August 11th. Senator Amy Klobuchar is the DFL-endorsed candidate for governor. In sports, the Twins will go for a series sweep of the Chicago White Sox this afternoon. First pitch at 12:40 from Target Field. Minnesota won last night's game 6-4. The St. Paul Saints are in action across town at CHS Field today against Indianapolis. Royce Lewis hit a two-run home run in the Saints' 7-6 win over Indianapolis last night at CHS Field. This afternoon's game starts at 1:07. Midday First Alert traffic in the West Metro. Highway 12 is seeing construction delays in Orono and Minnetonka due to long-term MnDOT work that will last until November. In St. Paul, Shepherd Road is closed in both directions at Otto Avenue for roadwork issues, also lasting until November. Mostly sunny and 84 this afternoon. A chance of showers and thunderstorms overnight tonight, with temperatures dropping to around 62. A chance of showers and storms tomorrow as well. It'll be partly sunny otherwise and a high of 81. I'm Manny Hill for Jazz 88 News.
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0: Jazz with Class and music from Shatine Erdenbatar and Niles Gugelman. Desert Dream is the title of that one here on 88.5. Louis Armstrong started the hour with C'est Si Bon, performed at the Crescendo Club in Los Angeles in 1955. Ella Fitzgerald followed that with Ain't Got Nothing But the Blues. And then it was Michael Deese with Just In Time. It is Jazz with Class. I'm Manny Hill, and I've got Angel here with me as well. And Angel is a student at Transition Plus here in Minneapolis.
1: So for do you know that Jazz 88 accepts all types of vehicles, from cars and trucks to boats, RVs, and more? 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Next, we have Buster Williams from the song Stumbling, album Odyssey.

0: Now, a jazz moment. NEA jazz master Chico Hamilton has presence. He's one of those people you just notice when he walks into a room, especially when it's a classroom. Drummer Ali Jackson studied with Hamilton at the New School in New York City.
1: When I first met him, you know, he has these eyes that are very incandescent and big. And you don't know whether he's going to be ominous or, you know, he looks kind of ominous, but you don't know whether he's going to be mean or if he's going to be nice. So he tested you, you know, with his first look. He looked at me like I stole something. Yeah, I was trying to steal some of his licks.

0: This jazz moment on drummer and teacher Chico Hamilton was created by the National Endowment for the Arts.
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0: This is Angel from Minneapolis Transitions Plus, and you're listening to Jazz with Class on Jazz 88. That was Heavy Load by Mina Moore.
1: Angel, how you feeling about this, man? I know you've been interested in doing some on-air work, and how you feeling? You sounding good, man.
0: Yeah, I'm doing good.
1: Getting more and more comfortable?
0: Yeah, more comfortable, more passion.
1: Yeah, I like that. Yeah. You know, that's one of the things that I learned when I started getting into radio long time ago, very, very, very, very long time ago, long before you were even born. One thing that I learned, I always had an interest in it, but one thing I had to learn is just the more you do it, the more you talk on the mic, the more you do the production stuff behind the scenes that we talked about earlier, the more comfortable you get. It's just like repetition. Mm-hmm. It's just like anything else in life. So I think the more you do it, the better you're going to get. You're already sounding really good. And I know you're going to get even better and better and more comfortable. So you sound comfortable, which is fantastic. And I love to see it, man. You sound fantastic. And I hope all the listeners are enjoying what you're doing as well. Coming up later on this hour, we're going to have music from Oscar Peterson. That'll be to close out the hour. But right now,

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1: 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Congratulations to April MPS Shines winner Josh Leisner, science teacher at Roosevelt High School. 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For more info on the MPS Shines Award, visit mpschools.org and search MPS Shines.
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0: Jazz with Class, second hour, wrapping up with music from Oscar Peterson here on Jazz 88. Manny Hill here with you for another edition of Jazz with Class today. I'm not alone. I've got Angel, who is a student at Transition Plus in Minneapolis, co-hosting with me today. And Angel, we got one more hour to go. Why don't you tell the listeners what's coming up in the next hour?
1: Coming up, we have Bill Evans, Kurt Ealing, and Modern Jazz Quartet. But first, we're going with BBC World News.
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3: BBC News with Govinda Gill. Kuwait says an Indian national has been killed and at least 63 people injured, some seriously, in an Iranian drone strike on a terminal building at its international airport. Kuwait has expelled two Iranian embassy staff members. Lebanon's health ministry says two paramedics were killed and a third seriously injured by an Israeli strike in the south of the country. The attack came as a second day of talks got underway in Washington between diplomats from Israel and Lebanon. The U.S. Secretary of State Marco Rubio has said he's prepared to give a private briefing to lawmakers in Washington about Israel's nuclear weapons capabilities. The country's nuclear program is widely accepted to exist, but has never been publicly declared. The head of the World Health Organization says the number of suspected Ebola cases in the Democratic Republic of Congo has reduced significantly as testing ramps up. Officials in Indonesia have arrested the former head of the country's free school meals program, which has been plagued by mass food poisonings and allegations of corruption. It comes a day after Dadan Hindayana and two of his deputies were sacked. A court in Nigeria has sentenced four men to death by hanging for their role in an attack on a Catholic church in Ondo State 4 years ago. 41 people were killed in the assault. The interim president of Venezuela, Delcy Rodriguez, has arrived in Delhi for a five-day visit as India ramps up its oil imports from Caracas. The European Commission has set out proposals designed to help EU tech companies and reduce reliance on the United States and Asia. They include favouring European firms for providing computing services in sensitive public contracts such as defence. That's the latest BBC News.
0: From the Jazz 88 newsroom, the U.S. Trade Representative says the Trump administration is proposing tariffs of 10% or more for dozens of major trading partners following a probe into alleged forced labor. The report released early today by the USTR said Canada, Mexico, Taiwan, and the United Kingdom would face 10% tariffs for allegedly failing to enforce a forced labor import ban. A 12.5% additional tariff would be imposed on China, Japan, India, South Korea, Brazil, and Switzerland. The new tariffs would not take effect immediately. They are subject to public comment and review. The investigation under Section 301 of the Trade Act of 1974 would enable President Donald Trump to skirt court-imposed limits on his tariffs. The state's largest newspaper is reducing its workforce by about 15% through a combination of voluntary buyouts and layoffs. Company executives at the Minnesota Star Tribune announced the cuts Tuesday, saying the move is necessary to adapt to ongoing changes in the digital media landscape. CEO Steve Grove called the decision difficult, but expressed confidence in the organization's future. He also indicated the company may explore a new ownership structure as it works to address industry-wide challenges, including declining advertising revenue and shifting audience habits. The paper traces its roots back to 1867 when the Minneapolis Tribune was founded. It later merged with the Minneapolis Star in 1982 to become the Star Tribune. And a new analysis finds Operation Metro Surge had a major economic impact on Minnesota restaurants, bars, and hotels. Aaron Rosenthal of North Star Policy Action says the hospitality industry took a huge hit in January, February, and March.
4: The industry lost roughly 4,600 jobs, saw a reduction of 3.8 million worker hours, which translates into about $71 million in lost wages for workers in the first 3 months of 2026.
0: Rosenthal says some restaurants closed while many employees feared coming to work during the federal immigration crackdown. In sports, the Twins will go for a series sweep of the Chicago White Sox this afternoon, getting underway at 12:40 at Target Field. The Twins beat the White Sox 6-4 last night. And Royce Lewis had two home runs in the St. Paul Saints 7-6 win over Indianapolis last night at CHS Field. Game 2 of the 6-game series is this afternoon, getting underway about an hour from now at 1:07. Midday First Alert traffic in the West Metro. Highway 12 is seeing construction delays in Orono and Minnetonka due to long-term MnDOT work that will last until November. In St. Paul, Shepherd Road is closed in both directions at Otto Avenue for roadwork issues, also lasting until November. Mostly sunny and 84 this afternoon. A chance of showers and thunderstorms overnight tonight, with temperatures dropping to around 62. A chance of showers and storms tomorrow as well. It'll be partly sunny otherwise and a high of 81. I'm Manny Hill for Jazz 88 News.

No need for the blues when you've got the afternoon cruise. Hey, it's Yancey, and I've got all sorts of jazzy sounds for your weekday wind down. Tune in Monday through Thursday from 3 to 7 p.m., and we get started at 2:30 on Fridays with traffic on the 10s. It's music for the moment here on Jazz 88.

0: That was Modern Jazz Quartet, Tears from the Children. 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
1: That's right, and I'm Andy Hill, co-hosting with On Health today, and we're having some fun hanging out here and enjoying all of the music that we're bringing to you today. And hopefully your Wednesday is going very well today. You also heard from Bill Evans to start the hour with Milestones. Kurt Elling followed that with September in the Rain, which also featured James Morrison. We got more music on the way. New Jazz Underground is coming up. Mulgrew Miller is on the way, as well as Cecile McLaurin-Savant. But right now, it's going to continue with Saint Germain. This is called Family Tree. It's right here on Minnesota's Jazz Station, 88.5.

0: Justin's a young farmer who felt overwhelmed. Equipment broke down, weather hurt the crops, costs rising, and prices falling. 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Justin called the 988 Lifeline, and he says it saved his life. 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

0: Jazz with Class on a Wednesday, and music from Mulgrew Miller, If I Were a Bell, live performance at Yoshi's here on Jazz 88. Manny Hill with you, and Angel, who is a student at Transition Plus, hosting Jazz with Class for you today. And Angel, I think one of the really cool things that we have here at Jazz 88 is the Jazz 88 Business Circle. It is really, really cool. Why don't you tell the listeners a little bit more about it?
1: 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Now we're going to play this song called Anything But Now by the artist Cecile McLaurin Salvant. Album, Oh Snap.
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0: DJ concludes the pro song of Fire Eater by the artist Rusty Bryant.
1: Yes, indeed. And we're wrapping up Jazz with Class today. It's Manny Hill. It's Angel, who is a student at Transition Plus. We were talking earlier about him and DJ Nixter crossing paths a lot. If you've been listening, of course, to Jazz with Class, you've been hearing DJ Nixter on with me every Fridays as well. That's been a blast. And Angel, this has been really fun hosting with you today, too. You've done a great job. I'm hoping we can do it a little bit more in the future. I know school year is winding down and everything, but you'll be back at T-Plus next year, right?
0: Absolutely.
1: Yeah, I'd love to have you on and hosting it with me again. And, you know, we've still got about a week left of school, so maybe we'll get you hosting with me on Jazz with Class again in the next week or so. How's that sound?
0: Oh, absolutely. Great idea.
1: I agree. It'd be a great idea. Thanks to you for lending me and Angel your ears today on Jazz with Class. Travis Ryder is up next. He'll take you through your afternoon, and then Yancey will have the afternoon cruise after that, beginning at 3 o'clock. Have a great day. 88.5 KBEM FM, Minneapolis, St. Paul, jazz88.fm online, a listener-supported service of Minneapolis Public Schools.
2: BBC News with Govinda Gill. Kuwait says an Indian national has been killed and at least 63 people injured, some seriously, in an Iranian drone strike on a terminal building at its international airport. Kuwait has expelled two Iranian embassy staff members. Lebanon's health ministry says two paramedics were killed and a third seriously injured by an Israeli strike in the south of the country. The attack came as a second day of talks got underway in Washington between diplomats from Israel and Lebanon. The U.S. Secretary of State Marco Rubio has said he's prepared to give a private briefing to lawmakers in Washington about Israel's nuclear weapons capabilities. The country's nuclear program is widely accepted to exist, but has never been publicly declared. The head of the World Health Organization says the number of suspected Ebola cases in the Democratic Republic of Congo has reduced significantly as testing ramps up. Officials in Indonesia have arrested the former head of the country's free school meals program, which has been plagued by mass food poisonings and allegations of corruption. It comes a day after Dadan Hindayana and two of his deputies were sacked. A court in Nigeria sentenced four men to death by hanging for their role in an attack on a Catholic church in Ondo State 4 years ago. 41 people were killed in the assault. Police in Ecuador say the bodies of eight people have been found in body bags in a drugs trafficking hotspot. The victims disappeared on Sunday. The German film director Wim Wenders has said he's withdrawing his 1975 film Wrong Move because of complaints by the actress Nastassja Kinski, who appeared topless in it when she was 13 years old. In a statement, the director apologised and said the Wim Wenders Foundation would remove it from all channels of distribution. BBC News.
3: From the Jazz 88 newsroom, President Trump is in a hurry to rebuild the tariff wall the Supreme Court tore down less than 4 months ago. The administration has proposed slapping double-digit tariffs on products from dozens of major U.S. trading partners after an investigation into imports of goods allegedly made with forced labor, and more tariffs likely are coming. Under the proposal released in Washington late yesterday, 16 economies, including Canada, Mexico, the EU, Taiwan, and the U.K., would face 10% levies for allegedly failing to enforce bans on forced labor. Another 44 trading partners, including China, Japan, India, South Korea, and Switzerland, would be hit with 12.5% import taxes. Republicans are making fraud prevention a central issue in Minnesota's governor's race ahead of the August 11th primary. House Speaker Lisa Damuth says her leadership helped shine a spotlight on fraud by creating a legislative fraud committee. Damuth argues that waste and abuse ultimately drives up costs for taxpayers. Her GOP rival, Kendall Qualls, says responsibility for past fraud failures falls on leaders of both parties and that elected officials must be willing to acknowledge mistakes and improve oversight. The winner of the Republican primary will advance to the general election this fall to face Amy Klobuchar. Google is providing more than $375,000 to help restore water quality and wildlife habitat in southeast Minnesota. The funding will go to Trust for Public Land and support the restoration of 84 acres of former farmland into a floodplain forest along the Zumbro River in the Richard Dorer Memorial State Forest. The project is conducted in partnership with the state DNR and is expected to reduce pollutant runoff. The grant is part of Google's broader effort to invest in water stewardship projects in communities where it operates data centers. The Twins shook off a slow start to beat the White Sox last night at Target Field. Final score, 6-4. They're in action again this afternoon at this time. The Vikings had a press conference this morning to unveil Nolan Teasley as their new GM. In hockey, the Vegas Golden Knights opened the Stanley Cup Final Series with a win over the Hurricanes 5-4. NBA Finals begin tonight in San Antonio between the Spurs and the Knicks. On the roads in the West Metro, Highway 12, construction delays in Orono and Minnetonka due to long-term MnDOT work. And in St. Paul, Shepherd Road closed both directions at Otto Avenue. High 84, mostly sunny skies and a south breeze around 15 today. Showers and thunderstorms possible tonight, down to 64. Tomorrow, partly sunny, then a decent chance for showers and thunderstorms in the afternoon hours. Tomorrow's high 82. Continued unsettled weather as we close out the week. I'm Travis Ryder for Jazz 88.

Charting the Frontiers of the Form, Jazz Futures brings you yesterday's iconoclasts and today's bleeding edge innovators. 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

0: It actually was a pretty ugly car, but it was a really wonderful car to drive. 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

I'm JT Bates on the drums tonight. John Medeski on the organ. My name is Todd Clauser. Thanks a lot for coming out.

Live recording with guitarist Todd Clauser, John Medeski on keyboards, and drummer JT Bates, two of the three with ties to the Minneapolis music scene. And there they were, recorded live, the number 2100. The LaBeouf Brothers, In Captivity, and Nate Smith with Last Sight, all on 88.5. DJ Madlib raiding the Blue Note vaults coming up. That's after this from Roy Hargrove and Mulgrew Miller together on Triste.

0: DJ Madlib around the turn of the century with this collection called Shades of Blue, Madlib Invades Blue Note, borrowing liberally from the recordings, especially 1970s funk-oriented recordings by Blue Note artists. That one sampling Ronnie Foster's Mystic Brew and turning it into something called Mystic Bounce by Madlib, Roy Hargrove and Mulgrew Miller together before that, as we get ready for world and regional news and the music from Cal Jader.
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2: BBC News with Tom Sanders. The Iranian Foreign Minister Abbas Araghchi has said overnight strikes by Iran's armed forces against US military facilities in the region were made in self-defense. One person was killed and more than 60 injured when an Iranian drone hit Kuwait's international airport. Iran's Revolutionary Guards said they had targeted US-linked positions in four Gulf countries. Lebanon's health ministry says two paramedics were killed and a third seriously injured by an Israeli strike in the south of the country. A statement accused Israeli forces of directly targeting their ambulance. The US Secretary of State Marco Rubio has said he's prepared to give a private briefing to lawmakers in Washington about Israel's nuclear weapons capabilities. The country's nuclear program is widely accepted to exist but has never been publicly declared. The head of the World Health Organization says the number of suspected Ebola cases in the Democratic Republic of Congo has reduced significantly as testing ramps up. 60 people have died in the outbreak. The European Commission has set out proposals designed to help EU tech companies and reduce reliance on the United States and Asia. They include favoring European firms for providing computing services in areas such as defense. A court in Nigeria has sentenced four men to death by hanging for their role in an attack on a Catholic church in Ondo State 4 years ago. 41 people were killed in the assault. Police in Ecuador say the bodies of eight people have been found in body bags in a drugs trafficking hotspot. The victims disappeared on Sunday. The German film director Wim Wenders has said he's withdrawing his 1975 film Wrong Move because of complaints by the actress Natasha Kinski, who appeared topless in it when she was 13 years old. In a statement, the director apologised. BBC.
0: From the Jazz 88 newsroom, police say a man held 10 people hostage inside a California office building before the FBI shot and killed him. That brought a more than 15-hour standoff to an end. The Bakersfield Police Department says the hostages were found unharmed early today inside the downtown building that houses a bank and a school district office. The department said the suspect was killed in what it called an officer-involved shooting involving FBI personnel. The standoff began yesterday afternoon when officers responded to a call of a bomb threat at the Chase Bank building, a four-story office building with dark-tinted glass windows all around. Police said the man had barricaded himself inside with several people. Shot dead was 41-year-old Anthony Scott Searles Harris. A spokesman from the FBI's Sacramento field office said that Harris has a history of violence and is a registered sex offender. Authorities in Wright County are identifying the victim of an apparent drowning on Pleasant Lake near Annandale. Deputies there say they discovered an overturned kayak Monday night near a public access. Witnesses said 18-year-old Cameron Mertens from Watkins was fishing when he fell from his kayak into the water. Mertens' body was later recovered from the lake by dive team members. The DNR's Lisa Dugan encourages Minnesota adults to pursue improved swimming skills with lessons, know their limits, and wear a life jacket when appropriate. The state's largest newspaper plans to reduce its workforce by about 15% through a combination of voluntary buyouts and layoffs. Star Tribune executives announced the cuts Tuesday, saying the move is necessary to adapt to ongoing changes in the digital media landscape. CEO Steve Grove also indicated the company may explore a new ownership structure as it works to address industry-wide challenges, including declining advertising revenue. The paper is owned by Minnesota's wealthiest man, Glenn Taylor, and is considered one of the healthiest metro dailies in the country. The Star Tribune traces its roots back to 1867 when the Minneapolis Tribune was founded. It later merged with the Minneapolis Star in 1982. The Twins shook off a slow start to beat the White Sox last night at Target Field. Final score, 6-4. They're in action again this afternoon at this time. In hockey, the Vegas Golden Knights opened the Stanley Cup Final Series with a win over the Hurricanes 5-4. NBA Finals begin tonight in San Antonio between the Spurs and the Knicks. On the roads in the West Metro, Highway 12, construction delays in Orono and Minnetonka due to long-term MnDOT work. And in St. Paul, Shepherd Road closed both directions at Otto Avenue. High 84, mostly sunny skies and a south breeze around 15 today. Showers and thunderstorms possible tonight, down to 64. Tomorrow, partly sunny, then a decent chance for showers and thunderstorms in the afternoon hours. Tomorrow's high 82. Continued unsettled weather as we close out the week. I'm Travis Ryder for Jazz 88.

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Chris Morrissey, a number called Midland, Texas Picnic Area. I've not been to that particular spot, but I have seen a lot of these things that are called roadside tables on the two-lane blacktop out in west the Oklahoma Panhandle and northeast New Mexico, and it is exactly what it sounds like. There's signs maybe a half mile out indicating that there's a roadside table ahead, and when you get there, there is exactly that, a table. No latrine, no fire ring. I don't even know if there's a trash can. Just a table, place to pull off the road, and a place to sit down. Nat King Cole, You Must Be Blind, Cal Jader and the Cubano Chant opening up the music. Listener-driven Jazz 88. On the way, a moment and a place in Minnesota history and its present. Its establishment was controversial. Potential mining activity near it remains controversial. We'll talk about the BWCA, the Boundary Waters Canoe Area Wilderness, on MN90. After this, from the Helen Sung Big Band, well, she's no Tia Carrere, but here's Wayne's World.

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1: In the Boundary Waters Canoe Area, or BWCA, you won't hear this. That's because airspace and motorboat use are restricted throughout the area's 1 million acres of land and lakes on Minnesota's northeastern border with Canada. So visiting the Boundary Waters sounds more like this. The BWCA is vast. It was set aside for preservation purposes in 1902, and since then, further regulations have brought more restrictions, drawing the ire of industrialists and others who advocate for expanded tourism, development, and other uses of the area. Over time, federal law designated the BWCA as a place where no vehicles are allowed, where no new permanent structures could be built, and where wildlife could be kept in as primitive a setting as possible. Legislation from 1978 went even further, all but banning snowmobiles. Each year, more than 200,000 people visit the Boundary Waters, and while controversy over its use continues to this day, the BWCA has become one of the largest protected wilderness areas in the United States.
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4: Hey, this is Nate Milstein. 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

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I'm Travis. Yancey's in with the afternoon cruise starting at 3. And we get you back into music with the Brooklyn-born trumpeter and composer who's trained as a mechanical and aerospace engineer, but music just pulled him in, and he's making a career out of that. Jun Aida. This is called Marco the Phoenix.

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1: 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Two MPS music educators are quarterfinalists for the 2027 Grammy Educator of the Year. They are Leslie Earls, band specialist at Edison High School, and Lori Myers, choir specialist at South High School. MPS Superintendent Dr. Lisa Sales Adams has more.
2: Whoever the finalist is, they actually have an opportunity to spend a week participating in Grammy festivities. 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So that's a big deal.
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0: Jimmy Scott with Pennies from Heaven, welcoming us to the afternoon cruise on this Wax Wednesday. I'm Yancey for Jazz 88, and just a quick traffic update for you. Starting in the West Metro in Little Canada, there was a crash on I-694 westbound between exit 46 and exit 113. Little Canada on I-694 westbound. It's creating slowdowns along that intersection and on 35E northbound. Coming more westward, there's been a crash on I-494 eastbound in Bloomington between Penn Avenue and I-35W in Bloomington. Look out for a crash on I-494 eastbound. And regular traffic updates come on the 10s at 3:30. In the meantime, you're listening to 88.5 KBEM-FM in Minneapolis and St. Paul. 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
1: BBC News with Govinda Gill. The Iranian Foreign Minister Abbas Araghchi has said overnight strikes against US military facilities in the region were made in self-defense. One person was killed and more than 60 injured when an Iranian drone hit Kuwait's international airport. Iran's Revolutionary Guards said they had targeted U.S.-linked positions in four Gulf countries after the U.S. struck an Iranian oil tanker in the Strait of Hormuz. Amid a shaky ceasefire, President Trump has told the New York Post he'd be willing to meet the Iranian Supreme Leader. With more, Gary O'Donoghue.
2: It would be extraordinary and certainly is a million miles off right now because they can't even get over a line on an agreement. No one's won, no one's completely lost. There are huge, substantive, concrete damage done to Iran's infrastructure, its warfighting capacities in terms of its navy and air force. But is it cowed? Is it beaten? Is it sort of on its knees? It doesn't seem like it. And of course, that I think is slightly bewildering for this administration.
1: The head of the World Health Organization says the number of suspected Ebola cases in the Democratic Republic of Congo has reduced significantly as testing ramps up. Tedros Adhanom Ghebreyesus said the number now stood at 116, down from more than 1,000 suspected cases last week. He said testing had confirmed more than 340 cases in the DRC. The U.S. Secretary of State Marco Rubio says he's prepared to brief lawmakers privately about Israel's nuclear weapons capabilities. Tom Bateman reports from Washington.
3: Pressed by Representative Joaquin Castro, Mr. Rubio said he wouldn't discuss the issue publicly, but added that, frankly speaking, most of the world did assess Israel had nuclear weapons before committing to answering more about it, but only in a classified setting. The lawmaker's letter last month was widely seen as breaking a taboo in Washington that has endured for more than half a century.
1: Cuba's central bank says Visa and MasterCard payments in the country will be suspended from Saturday, citing sanctions imposed by the United States. It said a foreign partner had decided to limit operations. Ambarasan Ethiarajan reports.
4: The U.S. order is another blow to Cuba's economy and already decimated tourism industry as the Trump administration ratchets up sanctions in a bid to overthrow the island's communist-run government. Credit card transactions in Cuba have historically been handled by a foreign bank and by a financial arm of Geisa, a Cuban military-run conglomerate that's being targeted with U.S. sanctions. Washington accuses Geisa of secretly holding profits from the country's most valuable industries, including tourism, remittances, and logistics, and using them for the benefit of the military and Cuban elite. Havana denies these claims.
1: BBC News.
0: From the Jazz 88 newsroom, NASA's MAVEN spacecraft around Mars has been declared dead after 6 months of radio silence. MAVEN was launched in 2013 to study the red planet's atmosphere. It fell silent in December after passing behind Mars. NASA confirmed Wednesday that the mission is over. Data indicated that the spacecraft went into a fast spin, which disrupted its orbit and drained the onboard batteries. A review board convened by NASA earlier earlier this year concluded that the spacecraft is useless and unable to be recovered. Besides studying Martian weather, MAVEN helped relay information from NASA's Curiosity and Perseverance rovers on the surface. In regional news, a plan for a new development in George Floyd Square is facing an uncertain path forward after a committee of the Minneapolis City Council voted to deny it. A team of city staff had recommended a partnership with Minnesota Agape Movement to redevelop the People's Way, a defunct Speedway gas station on the corner of 38th Street and Chicago Avenue. The site is currently owned by the city and used by local community members as a gathering place. The committee voted 4-2 against the plan. The proposal, which will now go on to a vote by the full city council, arose from a city search for a community organization to lead development. Agape was chosen from among four groups that applied. If the council denies it, city staff can make a new recommendation or restart the process of finding a community development partner. And the St. Paul city attorney says no state charges will be filed against anti-ICE protesters who demonstrated in a St. Paul church earlier this year. The protesters disrupted a Sunday service in January because a church leader there is also a ranking official in a local ICE office. In a statement sent to NPR News today, attorney Irene Cao said the decision comes after her office reviewed evidence submitted by law enforcement. The city attorney's office prosecutes non-felony level cases. 38 people still face federal charges. They have all pleaded not guilty. That's news. And in sports, in Major League Baseball, the Twins go for a series sweep of the White Sox this afternoon. They should have those scores ready for you, but they beat the White Sox 6-4 last night. In women's basketball, the Lynx host the Golden State Valkyries Thursday at 8 p.m. The Minnesota Aurora soccer team plays Madison tomorrow at 7. And the St. Paul Saints won 7-6 over Indianapolis last night. They have game two of a six-game series this afternoon that also started at 1. So I've got to get y'all those baseball scores. But here's a message in the meantime.
5: Charting the frontiers of the form, Jazz Futures brings you yesterday's iconoclasts and today's bleeding-edge innovators. I'm Danny Sigelman, and I will be your host tonight, 7 to 9 p.m. on Jazz Futures on Jazz 88.
0: And it looks like the White Sox beat the Twins 8-0 in their game from earlier this afternoon. The St. Paul Saints, also looks like St. Paul is in the lead in this current game against Indianapolis. Okay, a weather forecast for you. It's going to be a beautiful afternoon, mostly sunny with a high near 85 this evening. 50% chance of showers and thunderstorms in the wee hours. Otherwise, a low around 66. And it is currently blue skies and sunshine from where I'm seated. 81 degrees in the Twin Cities. You're now tuned in to the Afternoon Cruise. I'm your host, Yancey. It is Wax Wednesday here at Jazz 88. I've got a stack of wax with the hottest tracks. We're going to get into that on that queue. In that queue, Bobby Humphrey, Sonny Rollins, Gerald Wilson, Gloria Lynn, arranged by Melba Liston, Grover Washington Jr., some Aretha Franklin, some Earth, Wind, and Fire. We're going to keep it soulful, sweet, and funky this afternoon. Stay tuned, sit back, relax, enjoy the ride. You're cruising on Jazz 88. We're getting started with Bobby Matos, Heritage Ensemble, a Latin take on a classic favorite, All Blues.

0: Donald Byrd from the Motor City Scene with Filson. Donald Byrd is accompanied by Tommy Flanagan on piano, Paul Chambers on bass, Louis Hayes on the drums. Before that, Carmen McRae with Tulip or Turnip. We got started with All Blues from the Bobby Matos Heritage Ensemble. Welcome to Wax Wednesday on the Afternoon Cruise. I'm your host, Yancey, and you're listening to Jazz 88, and it's 3:30, which means it's time for our live drive time reports on the 10s, direct from the Regional Transportation Management Center. And standing by, it's none other than Mike Larson with First Alert Traffic.
1: Yes, indeed. Good afternoon. It's a beautiful afternoon in Roseville, eastbound 36 at Cleveland Avenue. We got one vehicle left on the left shoulder here. Everything else is moving well. Up in Richfield, however, northbound 77, just at the entrance ramp to go to Killebrew Drive, we've got a couple vehicles on the right shoulder, and there's a trooper there, a MnDOT first truck, and a fire truck and an ambulance here servicing this whole thing. The far right lane is blocked here. In Minneapolis, westbound 35W and 94, where they come together downtown at Hiawatha Avenue, we've got a vehicle on the right shoulder there with a trooper lending a hand. And in St. Louis Park, southbound 100, just at Berry Street, just after 394, we've got a couple vehicles on the right shoulder here being assisted by a trooper and a MnDOT first truck. All lanes are open through this area. It's early on in the rush hour, but it's a beautiful day, so take your time as you're getting home. Your day is not done until you're home having dinner safely with your family. It's drive time traffic on the 10s from Jazz 88, and we're live from MnDOT's RTMC.
0: It is indeed Wednesday here on the cruise. I've got a stack of wax with the hottest tracks right behind my back. We are about to get into that, starting off with Gloria Lynn on this project, arranged and orchestrated by Melba Liston. If you remember back to our Women's History Month special, Melba Liston, trombonist, composer, arranger, and conductor. And she's on this, supporting Gloria Lynn, who's got some lovely vocals. Let's hear this tune, Then I'll Be Tired of You. It's Jazz 88.

Yes, Sentimental Melody was the name of that track. Gloria Lynn on the vocals, arranged and orchestrated by Melba Liston. Our first vinyl select of the afternoon.

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0: the inimitable Roy Hargrove. This tune is called I'm a Fool to Want You from his 2000 album Moment to Moment. Larry Willis on the piano, Gerald Cannon on bass, Willie Jones III on the drums, and Roy Hargrove, of course, on trumpet. You heard it here on the Afternoon Cruise. Mike Larson's got traffic.
1: In Roseville, eastbound 36 at Cleveland Avenue, just after Cleveland Avenue, between Cleveland and Fairview, we still have a vehicle on the left shoulder here. The door is open, but I believe everyone's inside vehicles at this point. That's not the best way to do this. If you're going to be in your car, you should have the door closed and have your seatbelt on. All lanes are open to the right. In Minneapolis, westbound 35W and 94 coming together through downtown. This is right at Hiawatha Avenue. We still have a vehicle on the right shoulder as well. The trooper has moved off, so we're waiting on a tow truck for this vehicle, but all lanes are open. Moving very slowly, though, through downtown.

0: down at this time. MnDOT says that the summer months are the deadliest months on the road. Majority of those killed last year involved speeding or alcohol. Make good choices to increase your odds when you're out on the road. It's Drive Time Traffic on the 10s from Jazz 88, and we're live from MnDOT's RTMC.
1: Coming up, we'll hear from Betty Carter and new music from trombonist Alton Sankalar. That's coming after these messages. So stay tuned. 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
3: One small habit that can have a major safety impact behind the steering wheel is where to put your hands. 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MnDOT says making these simple adjustments to your steering habits will enhance your safety on the road.

0: Exciting new sounds from trombonist Alton Sencalar. This tune is called Baila de Plena. Alton is accompanied by Art Hirahara on piano, Boris Kozlov on bass, Gary Kirkzu on the drums, and Alex Acuna on percussion. Sherelle Cassidy also supporting on sax, Alex Norris on trumpet. Before this, Betty Carter with one of my cheeky favorites, Social Call. You're listening to The Afternoon Cruise. I am your host, Yancey. It's Wax Wednesday. I've got a stack of wax with some hot tracks to get into. Right now, it's Mike Larson's turn for traffic.
1: Yes, in Fridley, this is westbound 694, just after the exit to go to Main Street. We've got a couple vehicles on the right shoulder, a two-car crash on the right shoulder. All lanes are open through here. Downtown Minneapolis is seeing heavy congestion right now from the river all the way over through the tunnels. And downtown St. Paul is the same way. 52 going across the river and the railroad tracks there, showing a lot of congestion. This is not uncommon for rush hour, so be prepared for that as you head out. We're live from the RTMC. We are Jazz 88 Traffic.
0: Let's close out the 3 o'clock hour with another vinyl select. This one is Sonny Rollins, Falling in Love with Jazz, release accompanied by Clifton Anderson on the trombone, Jerome Harris on guitar, Bob Cranshaw bass, Jack DeJohnette on the drums. From 1989, we are going to hear a Sonny Rollins original. This one is called Sister. So stay tuned. It's Jazz 88.

0: Music from Sonny Rollins. That was Sister with Jerome Harris on the guitar, Mark Soskin on the keys, Bob Cranshaw on bass, Jack DeJohnette on the drums, Clifton Anderson on trombone. And that was all on Wax because it's Wax Wednesday here on Jazz 88. I am your host of the afternoon cruise, Yancey Ant. Coming up, more vinyl selects in the next hour from the Gerald Wilson Orchestra, the Andrew White Quartet. I've got some Yellow Jackets here, some Hubert Laws. So stick around for more jazzy sounds. And we've got Jazz Futures this evening at 7, Soul Village at 9. But you're still here with me until then. And we're counting down the days till the Twin Cities Jazz Festival. That's happening Juneteenth weekend this year. Friday, June 19th. Saturday, June 20th. It's going to be a fun one. I'll be out and about hoping to see many of your smiling, laughing, loving faces out there in the crowd. Please stop by the Jazz 88 booth. Show us some love. Give us a high five as you remain hydrated. Maybe you have a hat or sunglasses to keep your capacity up to attend the Jazz Festival. I know I heard that it was super hot last year. I'm hoping that it'll be at least a little bit moderate, temperate this year. So either way, the sounds out of the Jazz Fest will absolutely be smoking. All right, passing it off to Mike Larson for first alert traffic.
1: Yes, indeed. This is in Fridley, westbound 694 at Main Street. We do still have a couple vehicles on the right shoulder here, but all lanes are open. Downtown Minneapolis, this is westbound 94, just after the tunnel coming out of, it's at the footbridge there going to the sculpture garden. We've got a vehicle on the right shoulder there being put onto a flatbed tow truck. Again, all lanes are open through here as well. Up in New Brighton, westbound 694 at Victoria Street. We've got a couple vehicles on the left shoulder here. Actually, just one now on the left shoulder. All lanes moving well to the right. It's drive time traffic on the 10s from Jazz 88, and we're live from MnDOT's RTMC.
0: 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Stay tuned for BBC World News coming up. The time is 4 o'clock. It is Wednesday, June 3rd.
2: BBC News with Govinda Gill. The Iranian Foreign Minister Abbas Araghchi has said overnight strikes by Iran's armed forces against US military facilities in the region were made in self-defense. One person was killed and more than 60 injured when an Iranian drone hit Kuwait's international airport. Iran's Revolutionary Guard said they had targeted U.S.-linked positions in four Gulf countries after the U.S. struck an Iranian oil tanker in the Strait of Hormuz and a telecoms tower on Keshem Island. The latest escalation threatens a shaky ceasefire, but speaking in Washington, President Trump said it was holding.
3: It's a different part of the world. You know, I'd say in that part of the world, ceasefire is when you're shooting in a more moderate manner. A ceasefire there is much different than a ceasefire in other parts of the world.
4: Mr. President, can you explain why you decided...
2: The U.S. Secretary of State Marco Rubio said he's prepared to give a private briefing to lawmakers in Washington about Israel's nuclear weapons capabilities. Last month, 30 Democratic members of Congress wrote to the Trump administration asking it to publicly acknowledge Israel's nuclear program, which is widely accepted to exist but has never been publicly declared. The lawmakers were led by Joaquin Castro, who was talking to Mr. Rubio.
5: If they in fact possess nuclear weapons, and you're right, in open source reporting that has come across, we don't know what their red lines are for using those nuclear weapons. And so I guess I'm shocked that our government wouldn't make an effort to know, to understand, and then to give our oversight body the information that we need to make decisions about the war as well.
2: The head of the World Health Organization says the number of suspected Ebola cases in the Democratic Republic of Congo has reduced significantly as testing ramps up. Tedros Adhanom Ghebreyesus said the number now stood at 116. He said testing had confirmed more than 340 cases in the DRC. Dr. Tedros said he'd been encouraged during a recent visit by the level of commitment in tackling the outbreak. The European Commission has set out proposals designed to help EU tech companies and reduce reliance on the United States and Asia. They include favouring European firms for providing computing services in sensitive public contracts, such as defence. There would be also a fast-track approval process and reduced charges for data centres using European-made chips. The EU Tech Commissioner, Henna Virkkunen.
6: Europe wants to be in the position to make its own choices, avoiding risky dependencies on single dominant suppliers, one company or one third country. Because we live in a world where geopolitics and technology go hand in hand, those who champion technological innovation will shape the future. And we must ensure that Europe plays a leading role in this.
2: BBC News.
0: From the Jazz 88 newsroom, Senate Republicans advanced a package to fund the Department of Homeland Security's immigration agencies today, following a back and forth over the Justice Department's anti-weaponization fund that threatened to derail the long-sought funding. In a 53-46 vote, the Senate voted along party lines to proceed to the reconciliation package, setting up a marathon vote series before final passage. Last month, Republicans on the Senate Judiciary and Homeland Security Committees unveiled the initial text of the $72 billion package, which funds immigration agencies through fiscal year 2029. In regional news, firefighters continue making progress on the Birch Bay Fire northwest of Ely. The wildfire is estimated at 35 acres and is now 10% contained. A Minnesota Incident Command System Type 3 team took over management of the fire this morning. About 80 personnel are assigned to the incident, working with engines, hand crews, heavy equipment, helicopters, and water scooping aircraft. Crews are focusing on strengthening containment lines and extinguishing hotspots. There are currently no closures in effect, but officials are asking the public to avoid the North Arm Road area and keep drones away from the fire. And Google is providing more than $375,000 to help restore water quality in wildlife habitat in southeast Minnesota. The funding will go to Trust for Public Land and support the restoration of 84 acres of former farmland into a floodplain forest along the Zumbro River in the Richard Dorer Memorial State Forest. The project, conducted in partnership with the DNR, is expected to reduce pollutant runoff into the Zumbro and Mississippi rivers while improving habitat for rare species and expanding outdoor recreation opportunities. The grant is part of Google's broader effort to invest in water stewardship projects in communities where it operates data centers. That's news. And in sports, the Twins lost 8-0 against the White Sox in today's matinee game. In women's basketball, the Lynx are hosting the Golden State Valkyries Thursday at 8 p.m. Tomorrow as well, the Minnesota Aurora soccer team play Madison at 7 p.m. And last I checked, the Saints were ahead 8-0 against Indianapolis in their matinee game. So it's safe to say that they won, but you know how sports are. Okay, it's time for a message, then I'm back with weather and music. It's Jazz 88.
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0: Tonight, it looks like a 50% chance of showers and thunderstorms in the wee hours with a low around 66. Tomorrow, 40% chance of showers between 3 and 5, but otherwise partly sunny with a high near 83. I'm Yancey for Jazz 88. It's the afternoon cruise, and we're going to hear from Fats Waller before the next traffic break. Stay tuned.

0: Fats Waller gonna sit right down and write himself a letter. It's Jazz 88, and Mike Larson's got traffic.
1: Yes, in Minneapolis, westbound 94 and southbound 35W, where they come together through downtown Minneapolis here. We've got a vehicle on the right shoulder. It's being put onto a flatbed tow truck, though, right now. All lanes are open, moving slowly through here. Also, Minneapolis, this is westbound 94, just on the other side of the tunnel, underneath the bridge going over to the Sculpture Garden. We've got a vehicle on the right shoulder. That's being put onto a flatbed tow truck as we speak now, but all lanes are open here as well. If it's happening on the freeways, you're going to hear about it here first. 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
0: Let's get into another vinyl select. This one is Bobby Humphrey, Satin Doll. One of my favorites that I keep coming back to because it's just so funky and fresh. We're going to hear a sort of soulful disco version of the classic Duke Ellington tune, Satin Doll. It is Jazz 88.

0: Music from the Gerald Wilson Orchestra playing standards and blues live at Marty's in Los Angeles. This one is Viva Tirado. Before that, yeah, we heard Satin Doll from Bobby Humphrey in a disco-esque way. All right, passing it off to Mike Larson for First Alert Traffic.
1: Yes, out in Woodbury right now, eastbound 94, just before the County Road 13 exit. We've got a vehicle on the right shoulder that is on fire at this point. Large amounts of black smoke coming out. That's closing the right three lanes. There's two lanes open to the left here. We have some emergency vehicles here. But this vehicle is engulfed at this point. In Maplewood, the ramp from westbound 94 to White Bear Avenue is open again. They had it closed for a while, but we have vehicles on the right shoulder. Minneapolis, westbound 94 at Dunwoody Boulevard. We still have a vehicle on the right shoulder here just after the tunnel being put onto a flatbed tow truck. It's drive time traffic on the 10s from Jazz 88, and we're live from MnDOT's RTMC.
0: Let's hear a little bit more of this Gerald Wilson cut, and then Renee Rosnes. Stay tuned. You're listening to The Afternoon Cruise. I'm Yancey for Jazz 88. Trivia coming in about 10 minutes.

0: Thank you. Take a bow, Charles Caliburn, Tucker, ladies and gentlemen. Hadley Caliburn, Kenny Sykes. Phil Moore, take a bow, Phil. Thank you.
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0: Music from Rini Rosnes. That was Amor At Ofim. The name of the tune was, and that was from an album called Crossing Paths. Before that, music from the Gerald Wilson Orchestra. You're listening to The Afternoon Cruise. I am your host, Yancey, and welcome to the month of June. It's Pride Month, it's Black Music Month, it's Juneteenth season, and it's generally just the start of summer, so I'm feeling good. It's also Gemini season right now. Shout out to all the Geminis. If it's your birthday coming up, shout out to you. I hope it's a good one. We've got trivia coming up that combines a little bit of all of these themes. We'll hear the question in just a moment after traffic with Mike Larson.
1: Yes, indeed. In Woodbury, westbound, eastbound 94 at County Road 13, we had the vehicle on fire on the right shoulder. That has now been extinguished. There's a lot of flashing lights here. The fire trucks are actually on the left side of the ramp coming off of County Road 13. So single file on that ramp getting onto 94. And there's three lanes open of 94 moving slowly here to the left of this vehicle. Downtown Minneapolis, westbound 94, just at Highway 65, we've got a vehicle stranded in the left lane, blocking the left lane, coming right off that ramp from downtown Highway 11th Street, I believe it is. Minneapolis also southbound 35W at 46th Street. We've got a vehicle. There was a vehicle on the left shoulder. It's been taken away by a tow truck, but the left lane is blocked now by a MnDOT First truck still while we clean up some debris. There's a couple of troopers there as well. You can hear the latest road report on demand with one touch at jazz88.fm. We're live from MnDOT's RTMC. 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
0: Oh, yes. Welcome to Trivia on Wax Wednesday.
1: Yes.
0: Okay, it's day three, so we're doing a 3 out of 5 challenge, which okay. I don't know if it's going to be that hard, but I just want to talk about I'm excited. Okay.
1: Okay.
0: The song I'm Coming Out was released in 1980 on Motown Records and is widely regarded as an LGBTQ anthem. Who was the star that sang that song?
1: Oh, okay.
0: I'll read the information
1: again. Read it
0: again.
1: Yeah, give us that one
0: again. The song, I'm Coming Out, was released in 1980 on Motown Records and is widely regarded as an LGBTQ anthem. Who was the star that sang that song?
1: Okay.
0: Got the information?
1: Yes, okay.
0: Okay, we'll touch base in a bit.
1: You got it. Thanks.
0: Ooh, you're welcome. Thank you. Okay, if you've got the answer to today's trivia question, shoot me an email, studio@jazz88.fm. That's studio@jazz88.fm. I want to know who was the star that sang the song, I'm Coming Out. We'll talk a little bit about the history of that when we answer the question in about 10 minutes. Until then, we'll hear from Victor Gold and Chuck Bergeron featuring Lisanne Lyons. Stay tuned. It's The Afternoon Cruise on Jazz 88.

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0: Chuck Bergeron on bass with Lisanne Lyons on the vocals. This tune is called Detour Ahead. Before that, Victor Gold with Ascension. You're hearing it all here on The Afternoon Cruise. I'm your host, Yancey. Mike's got traffic.
1: Yes, up in Woodbury, eastbound 94, at the wrap coming off of County Road 13. We've got the right lane blocked still while they're getting ready to take away the vehicle that was on fire. Now, that ramp coming off of County Road 13 onto eastbound 94 is single file on the right side because the fire trucks that were helping to take care of that were on there. On the left side of that ramp. In Minneapolis, this is the downtown ramps coming off of out of downtown to 35W. We've got a stranded vehicle in the left center lane here. This is right after the bus ramp. Vehicles are getting by single file on the left side, two lanes on the right side. In Bloomington, westbound 494, just underneath the Penn Avenue Bridge, we've got a couple vehicles on the left shoulder here being assisted by a MnDOT first truck and a trooper here. We have people out of their vehicles here, so please be careful coming by here. All lanes are open. Minneapolis, westbound 94, just after the tunnel, we've got a vehicle that vehicle that was on the right shoulder is being put onto a tow truck as we speak right now. Hear the latest road report on demand with One Touch at jazz88.fm. We're live from MnDOT's RTMC. We are Jazz 88 Traffic, and it's time for the trivia.

0: Trivia answer.
1: It's time for the trivia answer.
0: Yes,
1: somebody it is. Somebody said this might have been a Monday question for me. It was so easy for them, but I don't know. We'll see. So the question today was this. The song I'm Coming Out was released in 1980 on Motown Records. It's widely regarded as an LGBTQ anthem. We want to know who was the star that sang that song.
0: Well, here at the RTMC, we had three of the top guesses here.
1: Okay.
0: Kevin said Diana Ross. Mark said Aretha Franklin. And Johnny Mack was going for Gloria Gaynor.
1: Oh, wow. Okay.
0: Yeah.
1: Well,
0: big names.
1: Yes, big names indeed. The first name said was the correct answer. Miss
0: Diana Ross. Kevin got it. Okay.
1: Good job, Kevin. Now, let's hear a little context. It was written by Nile Rodgers and Bernard Edwards of the group Chic at the commission of Diana Ross. Nile Rodgers went out to the club one night, and he realized that there were a bunch of drag queen impersonators of Diana Ross, and he was like, well, wait, this is a sect of the fan. These are the fans.
0: This is it, yes.
1: Like, there's a huge queer fan base here. So then he wrote this tune, and initially Diana didn't realize the colloquial meaning of it, and she was like, oh my God, this is going to ruin my career. They released it anyways, and it became a hit. You know
0: what
1: I'm saying?
0: One of her biggest hits.
1: One of her biggest hits. I guess the lyrics also hold additional meaning for Diana Ross because she was leaving Motown Records and, quote, coming out from under Berry Gordy's thumb as well. So there's a few different meanings there, but you know, it's widely regarded as a queer anthem, and I am
0: That works.
1: It absolutely does. I'm going to play it right now on the cruise for our listeners. Mike, thanks for playing. Shout out to Kevin.
0: You got it.
1: And yes, you all, there's an abundance of answers, most of them correct. Mark, Heather, Marsha, Craig, Marco, David, Chris, Dave, Albert, Dane, Brian, Elizabeth, Max, Joan, thank you for your participation. This is for you. Let's hear Miss Diana Ross. It's Jazz 88.

All right. I'm getting a little excited over here. I did happen to bring this Crusaders vinyl in with me today. This is Got a Lotta Chocolata. And we heard from Diana Ross right before this with the anthem for the month, I'm Coming Out. I love the story behind that. And if you look it up, you can see Diana Ross pictured with some of these drag queen impersonators. Lovely, lovely imagery. I'm Yancey. You're listening to The Afternoon Cruise. It's Wax Wednesday. So yes, I'm going to let this disco moment continue for a couple more minutes and we'll get back to business as usual. Coming up, Caribbean Jazz Project, music from Yellow Jackets and Grover Washington Jr. and more. So just stick around for more jazzy sounds, although we've, you know, gone around a little bit here. Just enjoy it.

0: All right. It's time for traffic with Mike Larson.
1: Yes, indeed. I'm dancing here. Excuse me. Out in Lakeville, southbound 35 at County Road 60, we've got a couple vehicles on the right shoulder being put onto tow trucks right now. Both lanes are open. Downtown, actually, this is Brooklyn Park, westbound 94. Just at the ramp to go to 169, we've got a vehicle on the left shoulder here, two vehicles actually, and there's a MnDOT first truck there and a trooper. Bloomington, westbound 494 at Penn Avenue. We now have two left lanes blocked here while they work on getting these two vehicles. We've got a fire truck that showed up, is taking up two of the left lanes. It's drive time traffic on the 10s from Jazz 88, and we're live from MnDOT's RTMC.

0: music from the Caribbean Jazz Project. This is Jaded Moon with a T from Island Stories. You know, we were talking about Diana Ross. We were talking about Motown in the 80s. We heard from Miss Diana Ross herself. We heard from the Crusaders. I want to play y'all another vinyl select from the Yellow Jackets. Also, firmly rooted in that 80s sound, that disco adjacent synthetic sound, but it sounds good. So we'll hear from them after this message. Stay tuned. It's Jazz 88.
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you couldn't tell already, this is I Got Rhythm. But 80s style from the Yellow Jackets. Before that,

0: love that arrangement. Love that choir. Come on, sing it. We got rhythm, we got music here on the Afternoon Cruise, here on Jazz 88. Passing it off to Mike for traffic.
1: Yes, out in Woodbury, this is eastbound 94 at County Road 13. We're still cleaning up this this car that was on fire. It's being put onto a tow truck on the right shoulder. The right lane is blocked through here. This is out in Lakeville, southbound 35 at County Road 60. A couple of vehicles being put onto tow trucks here as well. All lanes are open. It is drive time traffic on the 10s from Jazz 88, and we're live from MnDOT's RTMC.
0: 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The time is 5 o'clock. It is Wednesday, June 3rd.
2: BBC News with Neil Nunes. President Trump has downplayed recent Iranian attacks on U.S. bases in Kuwait and other Gulf states, insisting a deal could still be finalized as early as this weekend. He told reporters Middle Eastern ceasefires meant shooting in a more moderate manner. Earlier, the Iranian Foreign Minister Abbas Araghchi said no tangible progress had been made in peace negotiations, but they remained open. Here's Caroline Hawley.
3: Donald Trump now says Iran's new supreme leader is involved in negotiations, that he'd even like to meet Mujtaba Khamenei himself.
4: Yeah, I'd like to meet him. I'd like to meet everybody. I'd like to meet him. We probably will meet at some point.
3: But behind this picturesque scene, filmed from Oman, tankers and container ships have now been trapped for more than 3 months in the Strait of Hormuz. And there's no sign of a breakthrough to end a stalemate so costly to economies around the world.
2: The U.S. House of Representatives has just passed a resolution directing President Trump to withdraw U.S. forces from around Iran or win approval from Congress to continue the war. Four Republicans sided with Democrats in the vote. In a sign of growing opposition to the military campaign, the resolution will now go to the Senate. Cuba's central bank says Visa and MasterCard payments there will be suspended from Saturday, citing sanctions imposed by the United States. Details from Anbara Seneti Rajan.
5: The U.S. order is another blow to Cuba's economy and already decimated tourism industry, as the Trump administration ratchets up sanctions in a bid to overthrow the island's communist-run government. Credit card transactions in Cuba have historically been handled by a foreign bank and by a financial arm of Geisa, a Cuban military-run conglomerate that's being targeted with U.S. sanctions. Washington accuses Geisa of secretly hoarding profits from the country's most valuable industries, including tourism, remittances, and logistics, and using them for the benefit of the military and Cuban elite. Havana denies these claims.
2: The U.S. Secretary of State Marco Rubio has warned there's real danger of further escalation in the war between Russia and Ukraine. Mr. Rubio told a congressional committee the increased risk came from Ukraine being able to strike deeper inside Russia.
6: That's been the one dynamic that's changed in the last few months, is Ukraine has become increasingly effective at conducting long-range strikes deep into Russia and deep against critical nodes of the Russian economy. And I think one of the things that reminds us of why it's important to try to bring this war to an end if we can, because the risk of escalation is real, more real than it was 2 years ago.
2: Mr. Rubio said the U.S. was not an impartial mediator as it continued to sell weapons to Ukraine. World news from the BBC.
0: From the Jazz 88 newsroom, SpaceX says it plans to raise up to $75 billion when it goes public this month, setting the stage for the largest ever stock market debut and putting Elon Musk on course to becoming the world's first trillionaire. The company, formerly known as Space Exploration Technologies Corp., said Wednesday it will sell 555.6 million shares at $135 apiece. The offering would give SpaceX a market value of $1.77 trillion. Only six companies in the S&P 500 are currently worth more, with NVIDIA at $5.2 trillion. The estimated proceeds from the SpaceX IPO would easily top the $26 billion raised by oil giant Saudi Aramco in 2019. That's national news. In regional news, Minnesota House DFL leaders are highlighting a candidate filing advantage heading into the November election. Filing closed yesterday, and House DFLers say they have candidates running in all 134 House districts, while Republicans are leaving 17 races uncontested. DFL House leader Zach Stevenson says the full slate gives Democrats more opportunities to compete for a House majority and support candidates in closely contested races. Republicans have not yet responded to the DFL's claims. The 2026 election will determine control of the Minnesota House. And education advocates in Minnesota are optimistic about some of the work that was done this legislative session. Education Minnesota President Monica Byron says there's been some positive momentum in committees regarding a pay bill for educators.
7: That would ensure that educators are making at least $60,000. And I'd say from both sides of the aisle, they understood that when we can pay our educators, our teachers, and our support professionals and other school personnel a livable wage, they'll stay in the profession.
0: The legislature also allocated more than $12 million in additional funding for school-linked mental health grants. That's news. And in sports, the Twins lost 8-0 against the White Sox in today's matinee game. The Lynx basketball team play the Golden State Valkyries tomorrow night at 8, and the Minnesota Aurora women's soccer team play Madison tomorrow at 7. And finally, the St. Paul Saints minor league baseball won 8-0 in their matinee game against Indianapolis. That is sports. Here's a message. Then I'm back with weather and more music.
8: 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I'm Danny Sigelman, and I will be your host tonight, 7 to 9 p.m. on Jazz Futures on Jazz 88.
0: Tonight, a 50% chance of showers and thunderstorms in the wee hours with a low around 66 degrees. Tomorrow, 40% chance of showers between 3 and 5, otherwise partly sunny with a high near 83. It's the Afternoon Cruise on Jazz 88. I'm your host, Yancey. We're going to hear from Charlie Bird before the next traffic break.

0: That was Avalon from Charlie Bird in an album called Au Courant. You're listening to The Afternoon Cruise. I'm your host, Yancey. Mike Larson's here with traffic.
1: Yes, downtown St. Paul. This is where 35E and 94 come out of downtown St. Paul at Jackson Street, right where they split. We've got two vehicles plus a semi right at the apex of that split. Now, all lanes in both directions are going, but they're moving very slowly through here. Up in New Brighton, westbound 694 is reduced to single file on the left side through here. We got a multi-car crash taking up almost the entire freeway here. It involves a couple of large vehicles and some small vehicles as well. This is going to take a while to clear up. We're live from the RTMC. We are Jazz 88 traffic.
0: It's Wax Wednesday here on Jazz 88, and pardon me, I've got a stack of wax with the hottest tracks. We are going to get into this Grover Washington Jr. We're still firmly located in the 80s right now, or 1979 is when this album Paradise dropped. Now, I was just at Berlin last Saturday night, for a late night lounge. And this tune that I'm about to play for you all, that was the highlight of my night. It was nighttime when I played it, but it is, you know, it's evening, it's afternoon. So this is, I promise you, the perfect song to roll your window down to wave your hand out the air, you know, to step outside, let the sun hit your skin. Because, baby, oh, I'm just in love with this groove that he catches. We're going to hear, again, Grover Washington Jr., the title track of this album. It's called Paradise. That's what it feels like. That's definitely what it feels like. All right, I'll let y'all listen. It's Jazz 88.

0: the music of Grover Washington Jr. Listen, it might not be much to you, but I was not there. I didn't get to experience the 80s. So this is how I get to channel that energy with you here on The Cruise. John E. Blake Jr. on the violin, that moment when the violin faded out and then Grover came in on the soprano, very seamless. And like I said, if I was in a convertible right now, I'd have my top down. I'd have my shades on, top down. This song is called Paradise. The album is also called Paradise. You heard it here again on the Afternoon Cruise. It's Wax Wednesday. It's a vinyl select. And we're moving and grooving through the afternoon into the evening. Coming up, music from Walter Smith III, Shirley Horn. Wax-wise, we've got some music from Babatunde and Phenomena. I do have some Earth, Wind, and Fire. It's been kind of a dancey, disco, soulful-oriented Wax Wednesday, but that's okay because it's all jazz to me. Mike Larson's got First Alert Traffic.
1: Yes, I was there for the 80s, and it was a good time. I'll just tell you that.
0: Yes. I'm glad to hear.
1: We'll talk about the traffic in Fridley, eastbound 694 at East River Road. We got a couple vehicles on the left shoulder. One was blocking. It was blocking the left center lane. They pushed it over onto the shoulder. All lanes are open through here. In New Brighton, however, westbound 694 is still single-file traffic getting through here. This is backed up past Highway 61 at this point. Multiple vehicle crash with large vehicles and small vehicles involved. So this is going to take a while to clean up. In Minneapolis, eastbound 94 at Nicollet Avenue, a couple vehicles on the right shoulder here, but all lanes are open at this point. We are in the teeth of the rush hour right now. Lots of everything is full right now. If you're looking at it, both downtown areas are very, very congested, and up in Roseville, Highway 36 is congested all the way between 61 over to Highway 35. It's drive time traffic on the 10s from Jazz 88, and we're live from MnDOT's RTMC.

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success in yesterday. And who knows what tomorrow brings or takes away. 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

0: Shirley Horn. Miss Shirley Horn, Here's to Life. A beautiful tune. You heard here on the Afternoon Cruise. Before that, Walter Smith III with a tune called Circus. I'm Yancey. Mike Larson's got traffic.
1: Yes, indeed. In New Brighton, westbound 694 at Rice Street, we still have single-file traffic getting by on the left lane here while they start to clean up this multi-car crash. When this is backed up, this happens just after the 35E and 694 confluence. So on 35E, this is backed up past 36. On 694, this is backed up past Maplewood Drive. We're live from the RTMC. 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

0: we know that jazz transcends time, and we're jumping around all the eras today. We just heard some 90s fusion hip hop, trip hop from Chibo Matto. That's are they Japanese American? Yes, Japanese American crew with a tune called King of Silence. And now Jeffrey Keyser playing Venus as a Boy. You're hearing it all here on The Afternoon Cruise. I am your host, Yancey. We're moving right along in Mike Larson's Got Traffic.
1: In Little Canada, northbound 35E at Roselawn Avenue, we've got the left lane blocked. A semi is lost part of its load. It's picking that up. We've got a couple vehicles there. The left lane is blocked, and the left turn lane as well here. Traffic's moving very slowly through here. In New Brighton, westbound 694 at Rice Street. This is still single-file traffic getting by just on the left side through here. These backups on 35E go back to 36, and on 694 they go back to Highway 61. It is, we're coming up on sunset at 8:54 this evening. It's drive time traffic on the 10s from Jazz 88, and we're live from MnDOT's RTMC.
0: I am going to let this Jeffrey Keyser play out, and then we'll hear another vinyl select from Babatunde Lee and Phenomena. That is a crew that features special guests Eddie Henderson, Julian Priester, Mark Isham, Russell Baba. This is an album called Levels of Consciousness. And that's coming up in just about 2 minutes, so stay tuned. Sit back, relax, and enjoy the ride. We're cruising on Jazz 88.

0: The sounds of Babatunde Lee and Phenomena. That's this tune is called Levels of Consciousness. That's the name of the album. And it features Eddie Henderson on the flute, Martin Fierro on piano, Muziki on the solo there, with Babatunde on the drums and congas. This one's a hot one. And it's a vinyl select because it's Wax Wednesday here on the Afternoon Cruise. I'm Yancey. Mike Larson's got traffic.
1: In Little Canada, northbound 35E at Roselawn Avenue, this crash that was in the left lane has been moved over. It is now blocking the left collection lane, so all lanes to the right of that are open. In New Brighton, we still have single-file traffic getting by on the left side of westbound 694 at Rice Street. Tow trucks here are continuing to move vehicles out of the way. In Minneapolis, this is the LaSalle Bridge over 94. We've got a vehicle on fire on that bridge. It's not affecting traffic on 94, but there's some smoke coming out of there, adding to the atmosphere. And in Minneapolis, southbound 35W at Washington Avenue, a two-car crash on the left shoulder. You can hear the latest road report on demand with One Touch at jazz88.fm. We're live from MnDOT's RTMC. We are Jazz 88 Traffic.
0: We are going to close out the 5 o'clock hour with a contemporary cut back to back with a classic tune. Alpha Mist and then Clifford Brown and Max Roach coming after this message. I'm Yancey. 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
2: 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Phil Nussbaum here. It's the blues all Friday night, then bluegrass Saturday morning at 7 a.m. on Saturday, Celtic music at noon, good acoustics blend of styles at 1, and a slice of Louisiana on American Roots from 3 to 5. 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

0: Clifford Brown and Max Roach with a springtime classic, Joy Spring. Before that, Alpha Mist with Derson Cafe for your daily dose of bass clarinet. And Mike Larson's coming with traffic.
1: Yes, in Bloomington, westbound 494. Right in between the ramps to go to Highway 77. Two cars, they're moving off as we speak right now. Everything's moving well through there. Minneapolis, eastbound 494 at Lindale Avenue. This is actually Bloomington. Westbound 494 at Lindale Avenue. Two vehicles on the left shoulder waiting for some help there. Brooklyn Park, eastbound 694 at Highway 252. And between the two ramps here, we've got multiple vehicles on the right shoulder. It's drive time traffic on the 10s from Jazz 88. And we're live from MnDOT's RTMC.
0: 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And we are a listener-supported service of Minneapolis Public Schools. It's 6 o'clock on Wednesday, June 3rd. And again, it's Jazz 88, BBC World News, up next.
2: BBC News with Neil Nunes. The U.S. House of Representatives has passed a resolution directing President Trump to withdraw U.S. forces from around Iran or win approval from Congress to continue the war. Four Republicans sided with Democrats in the vote in a sign of growing opposition to the stalled military campaign.
3: On this vote, the yeas are 215 and the nays are 208. The concurrent resolution is adopted. Without objection, the motion to reconsider is laid on the table.
2: As the resolution is largely symbolic, as President Trump has a veto and his advisers have previously dismissed any effort to limit his war powers as unconstitutional. Shortly before the House resolution, President Trump downplayed recent Iranian attacks on U.S. bases in Kuwait and other Gulf states. He insisted a deal could still be finalized.
4: The negotiation itself has gone very well, actually. Very well.
5: Mr. President,
4: it could happen. I mean, if it happens, and it might not happen, you know, who knows? But if it happens, it could happen like over the weekend.
2: Mr. Trump also said he was seeking to separate the conflict in Lebanon from the broader U.S.-Iran conversation, though Tehran insists Israeli attacks on the Hezbollah must stop as a part of any wider deal. The U.S. Secretary of State Marco Rubio says there's a real danger of escalation in the war between Russia and Ukraine. Mr. Rubio told a congressional committee the risks had risen as Ukraine had become more effective at striking deep inside Russia. He stressed the U.S. was ready to play any role to bring peace, as it believed there was no military solution, but neither side was ready to make concessions. Cuba's central bank says Visa and MasterCard payments will be suspended from Saturday, citing sanctions imposed by the United States. It said a foreign partner that had processed card transactions there had decided to limit operations following an executive order by Washington. The report from Anbarasaneti Rajan.
6: The U.S. order is another blow to Cuba's economy and already decimated tourism industry as the Trump administration ratchets up sanctions in a bid to overthrow the island's communist-run government. The executive order by the Trump administration has also prompted an exodus of businesses from Cuba in recent weeks, including foreign hotel companies, airlines, and global shipping firms. Visa and MasterCard have not yet commented. The Cuban central bank says cash and Cuban prepaid cards and some other international debit cards can be used for transactions.
2: World news from the BBC.
0: From the Jazz 88 newsroom. In a 53-46 vote today, Senate Republicans have advanced a package to fund the Department of Homeland Security's immigration agencies. The $72 billion package funds immigration agencies through fiscal year 2029. Republicans have been moving ahead with their plan on their own through the budget reconciliation process, which sidesteps the 60-vote threshold required to advance most legislation. The Senate voted along party lines to proceed to the reconciliation package, setting up a marathon vote series before final passage. The updated bill released today omits $1 billion in Secret Service security funding that had been included in an earlier draft and could have been used for President Donald Trump's White House ballroom project. In regional news, Minnesota House DFL leaders are highlighting a candidate filing advantage heading into the November election. Filing closed Tuesday, and House DFLers say they have candidates running in all 134 House districts, while Republicans are leaving 17 races uncontested. DFL House leader Zach Stevenson says the full slate gives Democrats more opportunities to compete for a House majority and support candidates in closely contested races. Republicans have not yet responded to the DFL's claims. Excuse me. The 2026 election will determine control of the Minnesota House. And firefighters continue making progress on the Birch Bay Fire northwest of Ely. The wildfire is estimated at 35 acres and is now 10% contained. A Minnesota Incident Command System Type 3 team took over management of the fire this morning. About 80 personnel are assigned to the incident, working with engines, hand crews, heavy equipment, helicopters, and water scooping aircraft. Crews are focusing on strengthening containment lines and extinguishing hot spots. There are currently no closures in effect, but officials are asking the public to avoid the North Arm Road area and keep drones away from the fire. That's news. And in sports, the Twins lost 8-0 against the White Sox in today's matinee game. In basketball, the Lynx play the Golden State Valkyries tomorrow night at 8. And also tomorrow night at 7, the Minnesota Aurora soccer team hosts Raleigh Madison. Finally, in minor league baseball, the St. Paul Saints won 8-0 against Indianapolis in their matinee game today. Here's a message that I'm back with weather and then more music. Stay tuned, it's Jazz 88.
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0: Tonight, a chance of showers and thunderstorms. Now, more likely after 5 a.m. It'll be a cloudy night with a low around 66 degrees. Tomorrow, a chance of showers and thunderstorms before 9 a.m., then a slight chance in the morning with a high near 83 degrees. You're listening to the Afternoon Cruise. I am Yancey. I'm your host. It's Jazz 88, and we'll hear from Charlie Parker before the next traffic break. Stay tuned.

0: Grapple from the Apple. That's Charlie Parker. And you're hearing it here on the Afternoon Cruise. I'm Yancey. Mike Larson's got traffic.
1: Yes, in Minneapolis, westbound 94 at Cedar Avenue. We've got a single vehicle on the blocking the left lane, waiting for a tow truck here. Also in Minneapolis, eastbound, this is Bloomington, eastbound 494 at Lindale Avenue. We've got a three-car crash taking up the left lane here. There's a trooper there with him. In Brooklyn Park, eastbound 694 at 252. Four vehicles on the right shoulder here between the two ramps with a trooper there lending a hand. Up in New Brighton, westbound 694 at Rice Street, we now have two lanes open to the left here while they continue to clean up this multi-car crash that happened there. It's drive time traffic on the 10s from Jazz 88, and we're live from MnDOT's RTMC.
0: Let's hear from Alice Coltrane. This tune is called Jaya Jaya Rama. It's Jazz 88.

0: sounds from Delphio Marcellus. This is Brer Rabbit. Real ones know the traditional African-American folklore character, the trickster, the canon trickster. Before this, we heard from Alice Coltrane, Jaya Jaya Rama, from an album called The Impulse Story. You're listening to The Afternoon Cruise. I'm Yancey. Mike's got traffic.
1: In Minneapolis, eastbound 494 at, southbound 35 at Washington Avenue. We've got a two-car crash on the left shoulder. There's a trooper there lending a hand. All lanes are open through here. And up in New Brighton, this is westbound 694. We now have, looks like, three lanes open on the left side here as they are continuing to work on this crash. It's just two lanes are open on the left side as they get through here. MnDOT reminds you that summer is road construction season. Road crews depend on you to stay alert, move over so that they can work safely, so you need to eliminate all distractions while you're behind the wheel. Sunset's coming at 8:54 this evening. It's drive time traffic on the 10s from Jazz 88, and we're live from MnDOT's RTMC.

0: Now, a jazz moment. NEA jazz master Chico Hamilton has presence. He's one of those people you just notice when he walks into a room, especially when it's a classroom. Drummer Ali Jackson studied with Hamilton at the New School in New York City.
1: When I first met him, you know, he has these eyes that are very incandescent and big. And you don't know whether he's going to be ominous or, you know, he looks kind of ominous, but you don't know whether he's going to be mean or if he's going to be nice. So he tested you, you know, with his first look. And he looked at me like I stole something. Yeah, I was trying to steal some of his licks.

0: This jazz moment on drummer and teacher Chico Hamilton was created by the National Endowment for the Arts.
1: If you're ever in a car crash, your safety and the safety of others comes first. 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Now, if you're approaching a crash, give space to emergency responders. 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

0: Music from Peter Erskine. Contemplation is the name of this tune from a recent release entitled Peregrine. Before that, an NEA Jazz moment centered on Chico Hamilton, and we heard from Delfeo Marcellus. Before that, it's the Afternoon Cruise on Jazz 88. I do have a couple vinyl selects queued up for the next set. Stay tuned for that. Mike Larson's here with traffic.
1: Yes, in Roseville, this is westbound 36 at Lexington Avenue. We've got a three-car crash on the right shoulder. There is a MnDOT first truck there lending a hand. All lanes of traffic are up open. Up in New Brighton, westbound 694 is slowly clearing out. The last of the main vehicles is on a tow truck, and it's being slowly taken out. It's going to go up the Rice Street exit. So we still have two lanes of traffic open on the left side of 694. That'll all be opening up here momentarily. If you're ever in a car crash, MnDOT says stay calm and keep safety first. Drive over to the right shoulder, call 911, stay in your vehicle with your seatbelt on. 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We're live from MnDOT's RTMC. 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
0: Let's hear from Miss Aretha Franklin. It's going to be soulful. It's going to be sweet. And you're going to hear it on wax. Then some Quincy Jones action, playing another one of my favorite tunes. It's the Afternoon Cruise. I'm Yancey for Jazz 88.

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0: I strategically placed this tune near the end of tonight's cruise. Tell me a bedtime story. And the lyrics are just, tell me a bedtime story now. It's actually Herbie Hancock himself on the piano here, Hubert Laws on flute. We've got Harry Lukofsky playing the violin based on a Herbie Hancock piano solo transcribed by Cy Johnson. But this is all on Quincy Jones's album Sounds. And it's a groovy one. This is another one to put the top down to put your shades on to. I know I hit a little step touch, a little sway in here. Before this, we heard from Aretha Franklin, and now we'll hear from Mike Larson, who's got first alert traffic.
1: Yes, in Roseville, westbound 36 at Lexington Avenue, we have three vehicles on the right shoulder with a MnDOT first truck there. All lanes are open. As well, in Roseville, northbound 35W at County Road C, we've got a couple vehicles on the left shoulder here. Just before the turn onto the express lane, there's a MnDOT first truck there lending a hand on. Also, we have some pedestrians out of their vehicles, so please be mindful of that if you're driving by here. And in Chanhassen, eastbound Highway 5 at Great Plains Avenue, or Boulevard, excuse me, Great Plains Boulevard, we've got a two-car crash on the right shoulder, and there's a trooper there with them as well. Both lanes here are open to the left. Sunset's coming at 8:54. If it's happening on the freeways, you're going to hear about it here first. 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
0: We're going to hear from Stan Getz, Astrud Gilberto, with another classic. Then we'll hear from trombonist Audrey Ochoa. And then we'll close out the cruise with a vinyl select, another one from my late night lounge at Berlin, giving you all a taste of that experience. A special tune, another soulful tune. It's very soulful, it's very funky and free here on the afternoon cruise. I'm your host, Yancey, for Jazz 88. Stay tuned after this message.
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3: Olha que coisa mais linda, mais cheia de graça. 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

0: the trombone stylings of Audrey Ochoa. This is Lamplight from her most recent release, The Sorceress. Before that, Girl from Ipanema, from Stan Getz and Astrud Gilberto. We're approaching the final set of the afternoon cruise. I am Yancey, and I'm here with Mike Larson, who's got First Alert traffic.
1: Yes, I do. This is in Roseville. This is westbound 36 at Lexington Avenue. We still have a couple vehicles on the right shoulder here. There is a state trooper there lending a hand. All lanes are open to the left and moving well. We've had an active rush hour, but we're towards the end now, and things are looking pretty good. We've got good, clear roads everywhere, so please be careful as you're heading home and enjoy the rest of the evening. Remember, your week is not done, or your day is not done, till you're home having dinner with your family. It's Drive Time Traffic on the 10s from Jazz 88, and we're live from MnDOT's RTMC.
0: We are going to close out tonight's cruise with some Marvin Gaye. This is from the album Here, My Dear. This is a vinyl select, my last Wax Wednesday select of the day. And yeah, I just love being able to play you records. I love sharing this tactile media with you. You know, we live in a digital age, but you can never go wrong with a record. For the record, on the record, you can never go wrong with a record. I'll let Audrey Ochoa finish up, and then we'll hear a beautiful tune, another one to put the top down and shades on to catch a little sway. If your loved one is in proximity, you got to grab them and twirl them and do a little dance for me, please. All right, it's Yancey. It's the afternoon cruise. Stay tuned.

0: Sparrow from Marvin Gaye. The divorce album, it is here, my dear. The album artwork really paints a picture of what was going on in Marvin Gaye's life at this time. However, the song, so sweet, so gorgeous, and yes, sing your song. Never stop singing, Sparrow. Sing on and on. That's the message I will leave you with this evening. Thank you for joining me on Wax Wednesday here on Jazz 88. You've been listening to The Afternoon Cruise. I have been your host, Yancey. And there's more music on the way, Jazz Futures with Danny Sigelman. And I can see already that that is going to be a funky, funky program. Chaka Khan is starting it off. So we are just continuing on in that soulful R&B trend this evening. I love to hear it. We've got Soul Village also coming up at 9. And yeah, I guess I'm signing off for the evening. Again, it's Yancey for Jazz 88. Mike Larson's got our final traffic update.
1: Yes, on the roads in Bloomington, northbound 35W is reduced to two lanes between 82nd Street and I-494 for some nighttime construction. 8 p.m. to 5 a.m. tonight and tomorrow night. This also closes the ramp from 82nd Street to 35W. Eastbound I-494 is reduced to two lanes between Minnesota 100 and Xerxes Avenue. That's all night tonight starting at 8 p.m. This also closes the ramp from France Avenue to eastbound 494. And also in Bloomington, 494 is reduced to two lanes in both directions between Minnesota 100 and West Bush Lake Road. That's in effect right now and is going until 5 a.m. tomorrow morning. This evening, Jazz 88 will bring you information on road closures and event congestion through 11 p.m. I'm Michael Larson reporting for Jazz 88 Traffic.
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